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1: Ice Cube's Big 3 season has come down to this. 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

Selena Gomez is being sued. It is Kelsey J with Hits 106.1, and she's facing a lawsuit over her mental health company. Wondermind investors say they put nearly $1.2 million into the business and were being misled. This could get pretty messy.

0: a gorgeous weekend outside. Appreciate you spending it with Hits 106.1. It's Kelsey J. What do you got going on this weekend?
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0: 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It is Kelsey J with It 26.1. What do you got going on tonight?
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And then it is back. The beloved pumpkin saute at Starbucks. But hey, who's counting, right? It's 106.1.

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I'm Kelsey J. The Jubal Show. 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
9: All right, guys, let's do this. What up? It's JoJo on the radio. This is the iHeartRadio Countdown. Alex Warren, it is so good to see you. How you been, man?
10: I've been good, man. I've been hanging out. I'm in between tours right now, so I'm stoked to stop in.
9: Every time I log on, like, you know, on Instagram, TikTok, whatever, it's like, I feel like you're always on tour. Yeah. Granted, it's a bit staggered on because, you know, you're still posting
10: stuff. No, I spent the better half of my last 2 years. I'd probably each year on tour about 8 months of the year.
9: All right, we got lots to chat with Alex, of course. Yeah. New album coming, new song, life, all that good stuff. On with the countdown. Let's go. This is song number 20.
8: French Montana, Ever Since You Left Me.

0: That was song number 19 this week on the iHeartRadio Countdown. What up? It's JoJo on the radio. Alex Warren's hanging out. Alex, I love you and your wife's love story.
1: Thanks, man.
0: I mean, something about it. It's just, you know, it's just perfect. You guys, I mean, you seem like you champion each other.
1: Sure.
0: Have each other's back, which I guess the basis of any good relationship, you know. I guess my question is, don't answer anything that's too personal.
1: Okay.
0: But when did you know that she's the one?
1: Second day I was talking to her on Snapchat. I was 18 years old and I had seen a picture of her on my friend's story and I slid up and I was like, it's just so funny. This is the modern day love story you're hearing right now. I slid up on a story and I was like, that is the most beautiful girl I've ever seen in my entire life. And we just started talking and it felt like I knew her. Like the minute I started talking to her, I felt like I knew her forever. And it was just so easy. And we FaceTimed every day and we'd fall asleep on FaceTime. And I don't know. It just seems like it seems so trivial now, like elementary in a way. But I remember I would tell everyone, I was like, this is the girl I'm going to marry.
0: Wow. And of course, it happened.
1: Coolest.
0: If I ask her the same question, what do you think she would say? Like, when did she know that you were the one?
1: She would tell you the same thing. She said, I love you after the second day of talking.
0: So like second day after you meeting on Snapchat, right?
1: We had never even met yet. And she said, I love you. And but her argument for this is she said, love you. And she says, those are two different things. She goes, I didn't say I love you. I said, love you. And I was like,
0: what's the difference?
1: It's the same thing. But apparently we're the wrong here. The guys are in the wrong and I will accept that I'm wrong.
0: Okay. I guess I will do the same.
1: I'm wrong. But
0: so she, love you and I love you completely.
1: So every single time we'd end a conversation or a phone call, she said, love you. And I was like, I'm not going to say that until I see you in person, until we meet. And like, I can say it to you, to your face. And the day that we meet, I think it's 3 months later, and she comes running out of the airport in San Diego, and she's got this beach blonde hair, and she's tanner than anyone I've ever met. And she runs up to me, and I look her straight in the face. I go, I love you. And then I kiss her. And it was like the Notebook. It was cool.
0: Wow. Okay. Final question on that.
1: Hey,
0: love you and I love you. Love you means, hey, great talk. Like, Alex, love you.
1: Yeah, she goes, love you.
0: And if I said, Alex, I love you, it means there's something kind of more substantial going on.
1: I guess.
0: I don't even
1: know. I think they're the same, but
0: we are wrong.
1: We are wrong.
0: Yeah, Alex Warren is here. On with the countdown. Let's do it. This is song number 18. Niall Horan.

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29: All right, guys, we're back. It's JoJo on the radio. This is the iHeartRadio Countdown. Alex Warren's hanging. Alex, I'm going to play this track, Rescuer, a little bit later on in the countdown.
12: Yeah.
29: We're all excited for this new album called... Obviously, Wild Child, coming out August 28th. What can you say about this album? Give me some top secret stuff.
12: There's a really awesome feature. It's my dad's favorite artist, and so he's on the song. And yeah, it was my literally growing up, my early memories about my dad was listening to music in the back of a car, and he had these Costco peanuts all the time. And I don't know, I would just always eat all the peanuts and listen to these awesome musicians. And when I wrote a song dedicated to my dad, I put a minute and a half guitar solo at the end, and I sent it to him and I said, "You're holding up my album. You gotta cut a part on this, or else my album doesn't come out." And he did it.
29: Oh my, that's crazy.
12: It's cool.
29: That's beautiful, man. Right? And you said, I think one of your posts, you're not ready for the emotional whiplash this album makes you feel.
12: Yeah,
29: elaborate on that if you can.
12: I opened the album with a very fast paced love song that's that you would argue is meant for the radio, and then right after you have a song like a sad ballad. And I like that because at my shows, one moment you're dancing, the other moment you're crying. And I thought that that's a really good, when I think about life and I think about something going really well, I go, well, this is terrifying because it can only go down from here. And my life famously has been very roller coastery with emotions, whether I'm doing great and then I'm doing horrible and things in life happen. And I think that when you listen to this album, you listen to the songs, I want it to reflect what it is actually like in life. And you know, you're doing great and you're in love, and then you lose someone, and then after that you might have a friendship that ends, and you feel like you've been done wrong and you need to scream. And I'm not a confrontational person, and so when I write music, I am. And I wanted to write a song that kind of felt like I was this big person who could stand up for myself. And so I'm in real life a scared idiot, and in my music world I'm a guy who can stand up for himself.
29: This new album, you guys, coming out August 28th. It's called Wild Child. Look out for that. Alex Warren hanging out on the countdown. Time for an extra track. 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

0: That was song number 17 this week on the iHeartRadio countdown. What up, it's JoJo on the radio. Alex Warren's hanging out. Alex, you shot the album promo videos with Kevin James from King of Queens, if you guys don't know.
1: That
0: series of videos just seemed hilarious. Give me some behind the scenes funny moments with Kevin James or the shooting of those promo videos.
2: He's the coolest guy in the world. He's so nice and so easy. I'm not an actor, but I like to act a lot. And so whenever I do these things with these A-list actors who have been doing it for 30, 40 years of their lives, it's so cool to be able to kind of be like, I'm so sorry, I messed it up. And they're like, you're doing great. What are you talking about? Kevin's just one of those people on and off screen who are just, what a great guy, you know? And we are text buddies. We're both dead daddy baddies. And it's just been nice to kind of, you know, be able to hang out. We realized that there's a website that scores your feet while we were together.
0: Say what?
2: Yeah, there's a website that scores your feet. And like they'll find random photos of your feet on the internet. And I have a famously low score because I don't know why. I actually don't know why. I couldn't tell you. But now I'm barefoot all the time, so I'm trying to show off these dogs. But Kev,
0: as you should.
2: Kev has been barefoot many times, grown-ups, you know, all these different things. And so he's got a 4.9 out of 5. I had a 2.7.
0: What?
2: I had to tell him that he was the king queen, king the feet king. And so I had to tell him. So that was a huge moment of the entire backstage.
0: Does the website give you like tips? I'm like, all right, well, Alex, if you want to go from a 2.3 or whatever it was to
2: no, but I got to hire a coach or something. Dude.
0: Something, clearly.
2: Something needs to happen.
0: All right, Alex Warren's hanging out on with the countdown. Let's do it. This is song number 16.
3: Benson Boone, The Time of My Life.

0: That was song number 15 this week on the iHeartRadio Countdown. What up? It's JoJo on the radio. Alex Warren's hanging out. Alex, Wild Child, of course, coming out August 28th. 13 songs on the album. You put the track list down and all this stuff. What song almost did not make the album for whatever reason? There's a reason I'm asking this.
1: There's a song called Only Thing Left that I literally did not put on the album. And it's my wife's favorite song, even though it's a breakup song. I wrote a breakup song originally because I think with, again, everything you go through life, before I met my wife, I was a hopeless romantic that I was just searching for someone to love me, and which sounds obviously easier said than done. And every single relationship I'd ever been in, I had been cheated on. And there was this one relationship where I wanted to write about it and I never did. And so, you know, coming from a lens where I'm happily married with the best person in the world and being able to be like, you know what, like maybe it was just the fact that we tried everything, but maybe it was just not meant to be. And we had to say goodbye. And, so I wrote a breakup song and she loves it so much.
0: Wow.
1: She loves it. So she was like, you have to put it on the album. It's one of the best song. And I was like, all right.
0: Is it awkward? And once again, don't answer anything that's too personal. Is it awkward to present your wife with the song? What do you think of this? That's about, you know, a previous, you know, situation.
1: No, because also I don't write songs in the sense of that. Like I write, if it's a breakup song, it's said and done and it wasn't meant to be, you know, and my wife and I are the most secure people ever. Like, you know, we are fully meant for each other, but on top of it, like a breakup song in a happy relationship, as long as you're respectful, but also realizing that that's what led me to you.
0: That's true. Like,
1: and that's the whole point of it all. Every bad thing that's ever happened or any relationship that didn't succeed turns into something beautiful, you know? And that's what that is.
0: That is a valid point. Once again, the name of that song?
1: Only Thing Left.
0: All right. The reason I ask that question is a lot of those songs that almost don't make an album become either fan favorites or, in this case, your wife's favorite.
1: It's my friend's favorites, too. Something every time they hear it, they go, it's just an addicting melody is what it is. Like, the song is really, really good. And I just, for me, like, I write songs all the time. But for a breakup song, I was like, does it have a place on this album? And as I was thinking about, you know, where you are in the album and when you're listening, I want if you break up with someone, if you lose someone, if someone passes away, if, you know, someone messes with you and you feel hurt in some way, you know, or you've just fell in love. I want you to feel every single emotion in life in this album. And we touched on every single emotion.
0: All right. Alex Warren's hanging out on with the Countdown. Let's do it. This is song number 14.
2: Malcolm Todd.

0: Thank you guys for hanging out. What up? It's JoJo on the radio. This is the iHeartRadio Countdown. Alex Warren's hanging out. Alex, you're on a break from the tour now. Seems like in my head you're always on tour. Do you love it as much as I think you do?
1: I do, honestly.
0: Weird things happen on the road. I've talked to so many artists where they've left like a band member in another city.
1: Sure.
0: Somebody stole their tour bus. You know, do you have any crazy road stories, Alex Warren?
1: I mean, honestly, all right, this is a crazy one, but it's a bit TMI. So okay. I apologize in advance. When you're on tour in a bus, you're not supposed to do a number two on the bus.
0: Only number one.
1: Only number one.
0: Gotcha.
1: Now, one might order sushi in the middle of the United States where sushi might be... Fresh sushi might be hard to find. And one, not saying me, but someone, might eat said sushi before getting on the bus. Now, that person, not me again, might wake up in the middle of the night with the craziest stomach cramp and have to poop.
0: So what would that one person, what should they do?
1: That one person frantically sits in the toilet trying, or stands on the toilet trying to find trash bags. And might be yelling at the bus driver on why there's no trash bags there. And one might find a black hefty trash bag. And one might put it around the toilet seat and do the deed. Tie it up and the rock stars will tell you just to toss it. And it's called a hot bag. Not this rock star. Not this rock star.
0: No, not this one.
1: I hold up this bag. And keep in mind, I'm on vocal rest at this moment. I mean, this person's on vocal rest at this moment. And they might hold up their phone. Just like this and go, for those who are just listening, you tell the bus driver to pull over, and this bus driver might be the coolest bus driver in the world and grab you Pepto-Bismol and Tums.
0: Well, you know what? I hope that person, whoever that is feeling much better.
1: I checked on them. They're recovering.
0: Very cool. Alex Warren's hanging out. Top 13 songs coming up next. Do not move. 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
15: All right, guys, we're back. 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This is the iHeartRadio countdown. Alex Warren is hanging out. Alex, speaking of being on the road a ton, did you write or record any of this album or most of the album while on the road?
13: A little bit. Not much, though. I'm not a firm believer in writing on the road, funny enough. I think that there's two modes, and like my brain goes into it. I think to write a song
20: I wish I was like Ed Sheeran. Ed can write anywhere and anytime. Like, if there's a rock, he'll sit on it and write a hit song that, you know, Alicia Keys will sing. And I think it's the coolest thing in the world. I, for some reason, can't get into that mindset on the road. Like, I think with the songs that I write, and
21: right.
20: I just wish I was that talented, but I have to be like,
21: everybody works different.
20: I have to be home with a Diet Coke in my hand and a note and just playing a piano. I
21: so can't a song, like, what if I a song hits you? Do you put it in your phone? Yeah. Something like that?
20: Yeah. I write on the notes app, and when we go in, I don't even text anyone about it, and I just let it fester in my head, and a melody, I'll just go in my voice memos and start singing it. And then whenever I go to write a song with, I only write with the same people, my friends. And so whenever I go write with them, I just play for them, and we just get into it.
21: So clearly you never record on the road as well, right? I've heard some people bring stuff on buses.
20: I will if I have to, yeah. So I record actually a lot on the road. So we have a recording studio that we'll put into like a hotel room or like a dressing room, and my friend will fly out and we'll just record it before a show, yeah.
21: Anybody in the room next to you ever be like, you know, we have a complaint from room
20: 34B? No, not at all. I've never had that happen, actually.
21: If they only knew that Alex Warren was recording next to him.
20: Yeah, the only times I get noise complaints when my friends come in and they like are way too loud and like, they're not trashing it, but they just jump on the beds for some reason.
21: Alex Warren's hanging out. On with the countdown. Let's do it. This is song number 13.
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14: 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Alex Warren is hanging out. Alex, speaking of your wife again, got

0: yeah. just awesome. She posted, as you're on stage, she posted, he doesn't know it yet, but when he gets off stage, he's helping me shovel horse poop tonight.
1: I remember that.
0: I need to know a couple of things. First of all,
1: hit me.
0: Did you actually shovel horse poop that night?
1: I think I got out of it. I genuinely think I got out of it. I don't know what I did or what I said, but I got out of it.
0: And then that question inspired this. How often when you're on stage does your mind wander?
1: How much horse am I about to?
0: Yeah, like what am I going to do when I get home? What am I having for dinner?
1: Every night. Every night while I'm on stage, I'll be singing a song. And if someone's like, I look at the audience all the time, but if no one's like, everyone's looking at me, but like if someone's like not actively trying to get my attention, like people will like have signs and I read signs while I'm singing and I look at people and I'm like, is that person having fun? But all these different things. And oftentimes I don't eat dinner till after I get off stage. So as I'm playing, I'm like, I can't wait to eat this chicken pad thai. It's going to slap so hard. And so every single night I'm like, oh my God, I'm thinking about this food and it's the best.
0: And you know the song, like, you know, I know you're putting your all into this music, but at the same time, there is a bit of muscle memory too, you know, so you can
1: still
0: sing.
1: But I mess
0: up
1: the lyrics because I'm thinking about the chicken pad thai. I mess up every single lyric every night.
0: Alex Warren's hanging out on the countdown. Let's do it. This is song number 11.
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19: All right, we're back, you guys. What up? It's JoJo on the radio. This is the iHeartRadio Countdown. Alex Warren's hanging. Alex, last time you came in here, we talked about my obsession, which is the paranormal. Ghosts, yes. Haunted houses, all that stuff. You know, yes. I've got a podcast called Paranormalish. I talk to people who've had these encounters, you know. I have a favor to ask you, and you're going to say no. I'm prepared for you to say no. But when you're in Melbourne, I've searched a haunted hotel.
20: Oh, you got me.
19: Yes. It's a place called Hotel Windsor.
20: Okay.
19: There's a ghost named Nellie. She haunts the hotel. I believe she's focused on the first floor. Normally, they're the way up there, but she's on level one. And she sings opera, this ghost. So I thought, singing ghost, you know, would you consider either you or someone in your crew staying at that hotel and maybe putting someone, maybe whichever friend you don't like, maybe there's one you like the least, put them in that room.
20: I'm 110% doing that. Can we please?
21: Which hotel is this?
19: Hotel Windsor.
16: Isn't it a nice hotel?
19: As far as I know, yeah. I mean, double check it before you book it, obviously.
17: We have to stay there. Melbourne. Request. We have to stay there.
19: If you ask them, I'm sure they'll say the
17: Nick
19: first
17: on
19: room.
17: The first floor. Do it. Oh, my God.
19: Okay.
17: At least one night.
19: That's an. Just let me know what happens. That's my only. Oh, good luck. Alex Warren's hanging out. And by the way, that was for Nick, you said, for the first floor. Nick, you can do this, man. You can do this. Alex Warren's hanging out. On with the countdown.
17: He can't do it.
19: He can't do it. On with the countdown. Let's do it. This is, sorry, Nick. Song number 8.

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8: All right, guys, we're back. It's JoJo on the radio. This is the iHeartRadio Countdown. Alex Warren is hanging out. Ed Sheeran brought you on stage a surprise duet in San Diego. He said he was jealous of Ordinary. You know, yeah. That was quite the moment. Walk me through all that.
9: I got an email that day, and I emailed him and said, hey, I just found out you're playing at my hometown tonight. And he's like, want to come sing? And I said, sure.
8: That was it.
9: So I just drove down and sang. That's it. I was literally, like, the 3 days I had off, I was like, I'm going to Petco Park, and I'm singing with Ed Sheeran.
8: Your life is just nuts.
9: Yeah, I'm pen pals with Ed Sheeran.
8: I mean, you know.
9: It's the coolest flex of my life.
8: Dude, and was it that any rehearsals, or did you just kind of go up there and just sing it?
9: We've sang it before.
8: So no big deal.
9: Yeah, I mean, I've never played a stadium, but it was fun.
8: Alex Warren's hanging out.
9: Yeah.
8: On with the countdown. Let's do it. This is song number 5.
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17: All right, guys, we're back. It's JoJo on the radio. This is the iHeartRadio Countdown. Alex Warren's hanging out. You've had a lot of pinch me moments, Alex.
18: So many.
17: Madison Square Garden, I saw you post like, oh my God, I just sold out MSG in New York City. You've sold out, your whole tour has been sold out.
18: So cool.
17: Give me some of those pinch me moments that even at this point, Mr. I'm pen pals with Ed Sheeran still kind of goes wow over.
18: Everything's a pinch me moment. Like, I hate to say that and it's such a cop out, but I walk out into an empty arena and I look around and it's crazy how many people we employ. It's crazy how to think like, just like, when I first did a music video and I was like, all these people are here for me. Like, this is weird. Like, I've never thought about this, especially where I come from. And so it's just, I walk around and it's so cool to be like, this is the stage that's being built and it's for a show that we're playing tonight. And it's just it's so insufferable, but you look around at empty seats. I go to every single, I used to sit all the way at the top and the way back. So there's only seats I could afford. And so before the show, I always go up to see what the angle is. And it's just, every night is so cool. I see my in my hometown shows, I see people I went to high school with and their families. And what something people don't tell you about is like most of these venues give you like gifts. And like that's the coolest thing is MSG has this Tiffany & Co. They give you a ticket.
17: Oh.
18: But it's a Tiffany & Co. ticket. And it's this glass, like platinum metal. I don't know what it is. And it's the coolest thing ever. And so like a lot of these venues, one of my favorite ones though, is I have it hung up in my garage. My garage is where I put all like the cool stuff. And they got license plates and they spelt out finding family on the road. And that's my tour name
17: right.
18: With license plates. And each different letter is a different state.
17: No kidding.
18: And I love the gifts and people give me skateboards and I have skateboards that are like from the venue and they did a custom skateboard or basketballs and I have them all hung up in my house. So my entire house is just like a memorabilia thing and it's the coolest thing in the world.
17: I also like when they put the the posters up welcoming your wife. Like, welcome Cobra.
18: Yeah, what the f*** is that? I'll walk in and it's like, welcome to the TD Garden, Cover. We love you so much. And it's all photos of Cover. And then in the little fine print, like at the bottom right, it says, and Alex too. And it's just a photo of me there. And I'm like, that's the coolest thing in the world.
17: What was her reaction when she saw that?
18: Well, we showed up and it wasn't there. And then all of a sudden I leave for sound check and I look over, I go, it's dead center in the middle of my green room. You walk out of my green room, you see it. And I go, Cover, come here right now. And she was like, that's the coolest thing I've ever seen.
17: That is awesome. All right, Alex Warren's hanging out on the Countdown. Let's do it. This is song number 3.
0: Olivia Rodrigo, Drop Dead.

0: That was song number two this week on the iHeartRadio Countdown. What up, it's JoJo on the radio. Alex Warren's hanging out. Alex, quick question here. Final question. Message to your fans.
1: How do you summarize all of that?
0: Do you?
1: My goodness gracious. I hope that you're loving these songs. I hope that if you've gone to my show, I hope that you've come out of it and not crying too much, I hope. But I don't know. I just want to say thank you. I know it's an obvious answer, but you know, if you know anything about me, you've changed my life more in ways than other. And if you like some of the songs, you like all the songs. I hope that you get to see them live, and I hope we get to meet someday. That's all.
0: All right. Alex Warren's here on with the Countdown. Let's do it. This is song number one.
2: Bruno Mars, Risk It All.

0: There it is, number one this week on the iHeartRadio Countdown. Hope you're feeling that. What up, it's JoJo on the radio. Alex Warren is hanging out. The new single, Rescuer, it is out now. New album called Wild Child coming out August 28th. What else do people need to know about Alex Warren, Mr. Alex Warren? For example, how do you get to be the confetti button pusher at your shows?
1: It's random. Really? Every night. It's not picked. Like, people think that it's picked. Every single night when I push the when we have someone come up, if for those who do not know, my wife used to press the confetti button, and that was the whole gag at my show. It was always off time because she didn't know when to push it. And so for the show, we now do it where a fan can come up and press it, and they're pressing the confetti button. Like, it's a transmitter that goes to the actual button. And yeah, so as I'm playing a show, I have a microphone also that I can just talk to my team, and I'll find someone in the middle of the show and I'll pick them. And then they know who it is, and then when it happens, I tell them.
0: But even if you pick people from the back row, from the side, from the front?
1: I pick people all the way from the way back.
0: No kidding.
1: I have a camera that will go find them. So if I go, like, all the way in the back, I see what that sign, what does that sign say? And the camera will find the sign. And if it says, can I push the confetti button? It does that. Or sometimes if there's no signs and I'm like, oh, like, you know, like, I want to just, like, there will be signs and I'm like, I want to pick someone random who's not suspecting it.

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0: episode of the iHeart's K-Pop with JoJo. If you're a K-Pop stan, spread the word. We do it every weekend right here, right about now, 2 hours. Nothing but K-Pop and global pop. Of course, don't forget to follow us, K-Pop with JoJo, on Instagram. That's K-Pop with JoJo on IG. Let's kick everything off with the fellas of 82 Major. Yo! Oh! Play sign after the official 82 Major intro. Here we go.
1: Hello, we are
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1: Yeah, thank you guys for hanging out. Much appreciation, as always. A lot of stuff going on in the K-pop / global pop space. Let me drop one quick thing on you. Speaking of Cat's Eye, Sophia, you probably heard about this. Sophia has announced a temporary break from activities to focus on her mental health and well-being. I have no idea when she's going to come back. But what I will say about Sophia, she is just straight-up awesome. So, Sophia, hope you're well. Take all the time you need. Nothing but love, man. All right, coming up next, going to play Evan. Oh, Evan, obviously, formerly known as Heesung of Enhypen. He's releasing his first mini album called Death of Me on September 7th, so look out for that. Going to play Ride or Die coming up next, his first official title track. Also coming up, going to play Le Seraphim. Going to play new Kihyun of Monster X doing his solo thing, BTS, and more. Don't forget to follow us, of course, K-Pop with JoJo on Instagram. That's K-Pop with JoJo on IG.
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1: All right, we're back. It's JoJo on the radio. Like I said a moment ago, Evan, formerly known as Heesung of Enhypen, releasing his first mini album as a solo artist called Death of Me. That's coming out on September 7th. Of course, playing his first single this year.

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1: Oh, big shouts to the fellas of Monsta X. Love all those guys. 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And Kihyun of Monsta X, new solo track. 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

0: 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From Japan, new track called What You Doing. Hello, J-O-1.
1: Yeah. Yeah.

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1: Hey, big shouts to the fellas of Stray Kids, which one of these days I gotta get them on the show. New album just came out. The album's called This and That. Of course, from that album, this is Run It. Stray Kids.

0: believe they are here, going to play their new track called Say It at Heart. 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
1: Wow.
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1: 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We are...

0: out to those ladies talking about At Heart. They were hanging out recently. If you missed the Q&A and the performance, check our IG for links and all that craziness. K-Pop with JoJo. That's K-Pop with JoJo on Instagram. Love At Heart, man. A lot of stuff going on in the K-pop / global pop world. Let me drop a few more things on you. The boys have announced they will continue as a 9-member group. More info on group and individual schedules expected over the next several months. Big shout to the fellas of 82 Major. Played those guys earlier. Love that track, Sign. Another comeback on the way September 1st with the first single, Heat. So look out for that. And Monsta X has revealed the track list for their next EP called The Phase. That's due out September 4th. A total of 6 tracks to look out for. Love those dudes of Monsta X as well. Coming up next, going to play Cordis. Going to play Khalid and Anyo Sok. Going to play Yunjin, who Yunjin's going to be on this show soon. Plus next hour, the K-Pop Mix with DJ XXL. Do not move.
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0: All right, guys, we back. It's JoJo on the radio. Khalid teamed up with Anyo Soap, who was the speaking voice for Jinu in K-pop Demon Hunters, although he did sing in one scene, and his voice is crazy, man. Check this track, Something

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1: Welcome to hour number two. Got the K-Pop Mix with DJ Triple XL coming up in a few moments. Don't forget to follow us, K-Pop with JoJo on Instagram. That's K-Pop with JoJo on IG. Let's kick off this hour with the fellas of Rise.
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1: Yeah, thank you guys for hanging out. Much appreciation as always. And yeah, if you're a K-pop stan, spread that word. We do it every weekend right here on this radio station. Right about now, 2 hours, nothing but K-pop and global pop. Let me drop some names on you. Let me name drop. These are some artists that'll be on this show in the very near future, unless plans change or things get crazy. But here we go. First of all, if you love Yeonjun of TXT, I know he's going to be on the show. I just talked to him the other day. Big shouts to the ladies of Kiki. They're going to be on the show. Also, Alpha Drive 1, Keep It Up, Izna, J01, my dudes from Japan, they'll be on the show. Also, Won Ho, formerly of Monsta X. We did something kind of different. We did a ghost investigation at the Queen Mary in Long Beach, California. That's the LA area. The Queen Mary is a haunted ship. We went on it. We looked for Ghost. You'll see the video soon. He'll be on this show to talk about that. That was a lot of fun. Also, if all goes according to plan, I might bump into BTS and Le Sserafim at our iHeartRadio Music Festival. I'll keep you posted on that. All right, coming up next, the K-pop mix with DJ XXL. Do not move.
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0: Hard K-Pop with JoJo, the legendary DJ XXL doing his thing. Any requests for next week's mix, jump on his IG. Let the man know at DJ XXL. The K-Pop mix brought to you by Hello Soju, sparkling soju, crisp, refreshing, and perfect for any day or night out. 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Coming up next from the global pop category, going to play Girl Set, going to play BTS, New Kiss of Life, maybe a few more surprises. 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Yeah, K-Pop with JoJo on Instagram. 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

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It's Kayla, and the Jubal Show is back on air later this morning. 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
0: 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Taylor Swift. 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I knew you. 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
1: 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Taylor Swift. 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
2: What, am I some sort of a mentally challenged airhead?
3: No, not even. I didn't say that. I was like, why am I even listening to you to begin with? You're a virgin who can't drive.
4: It's time for America's favorite trivia game, You versus Victoria. Your chance to take on Victoria Ramirez in a game of trivia for role model tickets. And let's meet today's contestant for You versus Victoria, Christina. What's up, Christina? How are you?
5: I'm good. How are you guys?
6: Oh, good. I like your energy, Christina.
7: Yikes.
8: Yeah. I'm fine. Everything's fine.
6: Yeah, we're fine. We're all fine.
8: Everything's fine. Duh. Why are you asking?
4: Do you not sound fine? You know what you're saying, Christina? Are you ready to take on Victoria?
7: Have you had any breakfast?
5: I think so. We'll see.
4: All right, we're going to send Victoria out of the studio, and the game is played like this. You have 30 seconds to answer as many questions as possible. If you don't know one, just say pass, and Victoria has to beat you outright to win, okay?
5: Okay.
4: All right, Victoria is leaving. She's taking a long time to leave today. Okay.
6: She's doing her own thing.
4: Going, and the door is closed. All right, here we go. Christina, your time starts now.
6: The Rosetta Stone helps scholars decipher what ancient writing system?
5: Oh, God. English?
6: What U.S. president appears on the $50 bill?
5: Ooh. Shoot. Pass.
6: What would describe an animal that is most active at dawn and dusk?
5: Nocturnal?
6: What is the Japanese art of repairing broken pottery with gold called?

0: Never mind. I'm not even trying
1: Ulysses S. Grant.
0: Nope, not who I was going to say.
1: The word that describes an animal that is most active at dawn and dusk is a crepuscular.
0: I'm going to guess a bat. Okay, pause. Who knows that kind? What is that? What is that? What kind of animal is that? If you're going to ask the question, you better know what kind of animal that is.
1: Most active at dawn and dusk.
0: No, that's not fair. You don't
1: like
0: know what kind of animal.
1: Like possums, like raccoons.
2: Those are those things.
1: The Japanese art of repairing broken pottery with gold is called kintsugi.
0: Did you know that?
1: I did not, actually.
2: Victoria's now confirming whether or not Nina knows the answer to her own questions.
1: It's not about me, Victoria. We established that a while ago.
3: All right. 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Your next one is right after this, and then right after that is Nina's What's Trending. 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
3: Hello?
4: Hi, my name is Trevor. I'm calling from Towing, and I was looking for a customer.
3: Yeah.
4: Justin? Justin?
3: Yeah, this is Justin.
4: Your name's not Justimer.
3: What? No. Huh?
4: Justin.
3: This is Justin.
4: Yeah. Okay, so, hi, I'm calling from Towing about your Tesla Model Y.
3: What do you mean?
4: Yeah, a towing company. So we tow cars.
3: Dude, but what does that have to do with my car?
4: Oh, okay. So, Justimer, I'm calling to inform you that there was a little bit of an accident and we accidentally towed the wrong car.
3: What are you saying, dude? Like what?
4: Okay, sorry. I'm a little shook up because it's been kind of a crazy day. So anyway, Justimer,
3: Justin.
4: Justin. We were supposed to tow a car that was parked in front of your Tesla, but the tow truck driver misread what he was supposed to do, and he accidentally towed your car. But not to worry, he placed your car back in the same spot.
3: Okay.
4: Except when he was putting the other car, towing the other car, he accidentally backed it into your car, and so we.
3: Whoa! What? Are you saying there's damage to my car? I just got this car, like last year.
4: Yeah. There's actually a lot of damage because what had happened is he put your car back and then accidentally backed the other one into your car, but then that caused your car to.
3: What?
4: Roll a little bit, and it knocked over two motorcycles, which hit a propane tank on an RV. I know it sounds like a lot, and then there was a fire, and so the fire department had to come. Don't worry, your car did not catch fire, but it was sprayed with foam, and so it's probably pretty damaged.
3: Bro, what the f*** are you saying? Like, my car, there was a fire, and something crashed into it? Like, what?
4: Apparently the fire department thought there might be somebody in the car, so they did break the windows and sprayed in the inside with foam.
3: My God. So dude, what the f***? So you're saying that you tried to tow my car, you got it wrong, you got the other car, crashed it into my car, then a f***ing fire department's there because there's some fire propane tank? What the hell is it?
4: And then they thought that there was somebody in your car, and so they broke the windows and sprayed all kinds of foam in there, and pretty sure probably caused all damage to your car. Also, they're trying to bill us, and we want to know where we can send that bill.
3: What, you're trying to bill me? You're trying to bill me for your stupid mistake? Like, you should lose your job, and so should the other guy. It's a brand new car, and it's, like, all ruined. Like,
4: Justimer?
3: My name is Justin, not Justin.
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6: One of the world's biggest stars and her mom are facing a new legal problem. And there are 1.2 million reasons why investors are mad.
7: One.
6: I will explain coming up in just a second. Now, if you've been anxiously awaiting a Barbie 2... they've been trying to get it done. Warner Brothers has been on a mission to try to get Barbie 2 in the works. However, there's a couple people that are causing a problem, and that's Margot Robbie, Ryan Gosling, and Greta Gerwig.
7: They are literally the two stars of the film and the director. How are they causing a fuss?
6: You want to take a guess?
7: Is it that? That's with money.
6: Oh my gosh, you're so smart.
7: That's so dumb, though.
6: Yes, it has to do with money. So Margot Robbie was actually a producer on the first film, so she ended up walking away with $50 million from starring and producing the first movie.
7: Nope.
6: Ryan Gosling and her both got $12.5 million for salary, but now Ryan is asking for $20 million for the sequel, and I'm assuming Margot probably wants the same.
7: I mean,
6: it doesn't say anything about Greta's numbers, but her and her husband, who is a co-writer on the film, both are asking for more money. And what happens is, if Warner Brothers can't figure this out, because allegedly they've already presented some pretty big opportunities serious money, and they're like life-changing, and they're like, no thank you. But if Warner Brothers can't see it through, then the ownership of the rights of the movie go back to Mattel.
7: Dang. But why wouldn't they just give them what they want? I'm sorry, but you're saying that they wrote the film, they executive produced the film, and they put it together, and they are the stars of the film. And I'm sorry, but Warner Brothers made a lot of money from that film.
6: Right.
7: So why not just give them what they want to make another one?
6: Hey, man.
7: That's dumb.
6: I'm not arguing with you.
7: Greedy.
6: I agree, but that's where we're at.
7: That's so stupid.
6: I know. Let me see what you think about this one, Victoria. Selena Gomez and her mom are getting sued for defrauding investors. So Selena Gomez and her mom had a mental health company called Wondermind. So two companies actually started investing in them, $1.2 million, when Wondermind was secretly going downhill. But apparently there were a lot of promises. There was supposed to be an app that goes with it. Selena Gomez was supposed to be promoting it on all of her socials. And that didn't happen. And
7: okay, why?
6: Didn't really say why, actually, at all, because I'm surprised. I'm surprised by the whole thing, because Selena Gomez doesn't feel like somebody who would be in the business of defrauding anybody.
7: No.
6: But allegedly, her mother has substance abuse problems, and her mother was the one that was supposed to be running the entire company.
7: Oh, yikes.
6: So that could have happened. But yeah, they're getting sued for $1.2 million.
5: Wow.
7: I mean, part of me is like, that's it. Selena Gomez, I feel like she's fine. I think I feel like that's
5: Are you saying they should shoot higher? Or they should take more?
7: Well, no, but like, I feel like Selena Gomez, you're a good girl. You're like,
6: she's like, I'll just pay it. Shut up now.
7: Literally. She's like, I think she can just pay it. But that sucks.
6: Yeah. She's probably mad at her mom, I feel like.
7: Well, yeah. I mean, I'm my mom. But
6: anyway, we'll see how that pans out. And that is what's trending.
5: To Catch a Cheater is coming up right after this. It's the Jubal Show. For just

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2: Shane is on the phone right now for To Catch a Cheater. He just got engaged to his girlfriend. They've been together for a total of 4 years, but now he thinks something might be going on. So we're going to call her in a few minutes and see if we can catch her if she is cheating or find out that she's not. But Shane, what's going on with your girlfriend, Caitlin, or fiance?
3: I'm concerned she's cheating on me, to be honest with you. I'm a hard worker. I provide for us. I take pride in it. And I think she's cheating. You've already said, we've got engaged over the holidays, been together 4 years, but I don't know, man. She's been acting guilty ever since she attended her friend's wedding in Arizona. She went without me because I had to work and I was fine with it.
4: Mm-hmm.
3: I knew her ex-boyfriend was going to be there, but, I trust Caitlin. Well, until now, I saw a text on her phone from Derek, that's her ex. I didn't read it, but it's weird that his name popped up at all on the phone, I noticed she can't be in the same room with me a lot of times lately, and she's always tired or takes a shower to avoid a conversation. And, when I asked about the wedding, she couldn't even make eye contact or talk about it. And it's been 2 weeks. It feels obvious she's hiding something, and I just wanted to say it.
4: Has Derek, ever really popped up before, though? Have they stayed friends all these years? Obviously, they have mutual friends.
3: Not that I was aware of. I'm pretty certain he was not in the picture any longer. At least I was under the impression.
4: So that her acting funny started right when she got back?
3: Right when she got back, 2 weeks ago. It was just strange, acting so strange. And your other half, and you can tell when they're off a little bit. And
4: yeah,
3: something's going on.
4: It does sound like she's hiding something, but are we sure it's cheating?
3: It's got to be, because anytime I ask about the wedding, it's she changes conversation or rolls her eyes or leaves the room. And then him popping up on the text like that, I just didn't bring it up with her because I'm waiting for her to come clean. I'm not going to lie. I'm just waiting for her to come clean because I have a feeling.
4: Was she mad that you weren't there? How did that conversation go?
3: No, we knew that I had to work, and she was fine with it, and I was fine with her going by herself. I thought I could trust her. It's always been our thing, to enter to win prizes every time, that we see an opportunity. And recently, both of us entered to win a vacation at our gym's customer appreciation day. I was hoping maybe you guys can do that and call and say, hey, you won, something like that.
2: Okay, yeah, we'll see you. Who she wants to take with her. All right, we'll play a song, come back, and then call her and do that and get your To Catch a Cheater next.
3: Thanks.

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2: If you're just joining us for To Catch a Cheater, Shane is on the phone and he thinks that his fiance might be cheating on him. So we're about to call her and pretend to be from the gym that they go to because they recently entered a contest to win a trip at the gym and see if she says she wants to take Shane or somebody else. But before we do that, Shane, why don't you tell us what's going on with Caitlin? Why you think she's cheating?
3: She went to a wedding, one of her friend's wedding, by herself. We agreed it was okay for her to go. I mean, not okay, but we were fine with it because I had to work. And she's been acting funny ever since she came back for the last 2 weeks. She doesn't talk about it. She avoids me. She always tired, takes a shower in the middle of a conversation. She's like, I need to take a shower. And her ex texted her after the wedding. And I don't know what's going on there. I didn't read the text, but I'd like to get down to it and find out what's going on.
4: It feels shady.
2: Yeah, it does seem weird. All right, man. Well, are you ready for us to call her?
3: Yeah, let's get it over with.
2: All right, here we go.
5: Hello?
2: Hi, this is Chortle calling from I was looking for our member, Caitlin.
5: This is Caitlin.
2: Caitlin? Congratulations, you won. I don't know if you remember our customer appreciation day. You entered a contest for a trip for two, and guess who we picked?
5: Really? Thank you. It's so exciting.
2: You've just won airfare, flights, and hotel for 5 days in Maui.
5: Oh, my God.
2: Yep, it's for you and someone else to go with you absolutely free, and congratulations.
5: Well, thank you.
2: Do you know who you want to take with you?
5: Yes, I do, of course.
2: I need to get some information from you real quick, if you have a second.
5: Sure.
2: You said you know who you want to send. Can I get their first and last name so I can put that on some of this?
5: Well, I want to take my fiance, Shane.
2: I mean, you're going to Hawaii, all expenses paid. You might as well take your side piece.
5: No. Do you want his phone number or what do you need?
2: Yes. Sorry about that. Okay. No, I don't need anything because this is actually Jubal from The Jubal Show. It's a radio show.
5: What? I thought that you were calling about a trip to Hawaii that we won.
2: No, this is a radio show. We do a segment called To Catch a Cheater, where if you think your significant other might be cheating, you try to find a way to see if they are. And your fiance, Shane, is actually on the phone.
3: Hey, babe.
5: Hey.
3: So, look, Caitlin, are you cheating on me? What happened at the wedding? You've been acting crazy the last 2 weeks.
5: What do you mean what's going on? Like, what happened at the wedding? I've already talked to you about it, and I'm confused why you're calling the radio to ask me if I'm cheating. I'm not.
3: You don't talk to me. In the middle of a conversation, you'll leave or roll your eyes, go take a shower, say you're tired. I need the radio station to help me help you come clean.
5: Well, nothing happened at the wedding.
3: And the magical text that popped up from Derek all of a sudden on your phone, you didn't think I saw, but I did. I didn't read it. But what's up with that? Is it those two go together, the wedding and Derek and you?
5: Well, first of all, I don't roll my eyes or walk away or take showers when you try to bring up the wedding.
3: Look, Caitlin, I just want to know what's going on. We've always been able to talk about anything and everything, and I love you, and I want to get through this. I want to solve whatever this issue is. Please.
5: Okay, well, I guess I love you too. And I did. My ex kissed me at the wedding. We kissed. That's it. That's all that happened.
3: Whoa. Why didn't you tell me? How did this happen? Like, how could you let this happen? What else happened?
5: I don't know. It was all kind of like a blur and it happened so fast, but he kissed me and he's newly single and just got out of a relationship. So I don't know what he was thinking, but he wanted to do more, but I definitely put an end to that.
3: Well, you don't sound like you're too upset about it.
5: No, I feel horrible. It's been eating me alive and I wanted to tell you, but I didn't know how and I didn't want you to break up with me because you're my favorite person and best friend. I was scared.
3: Look, it's going to take some time to process that kiss and if that's all that happened. I have no intention of breaking up with you and I want to get past this. I really do. Look, we're going to have to talk about this. I don't feel right about this. I had a lot of questions. I need some answers about this. I honestly don't know what to think right now.
5: Okay. I'm glad that you want to talk about it because I really do too. And really nothing happened. Honestly, it was like a split second and it ended it. And I don't know why he was texting me, but I'll answer all your questions. And I feel really bad about it. I just didn't really know how to bring it up to you.
3: Wait, you don't know why he's texting? I mean, he texted you. Why did he text you? What did he say?
5: He just said, hey. I didn't respond.
3: Look, I don't think I want to talk about this right now. I still need time to process this, but I do have more questions and I do need some more answers, probably at a different time, so it's not so public right now. I'm a little upset.
5: Let's do that.
2: Okay, well, seems like you guys got some stuff to work out.
4: Yeah.
2: Shane, I'm glad you got kind of an answer, at least.
3: All right, well, I mean, I don't know what else to say. I mean, I guess thanks to you guys on the radio and Caitlin, I guess. I don't know, maybe I'll see you later. Hopefully you took the steak out of the freezer. We'll see. See you later.
4: This is going to be an interesting conversation.
2: Definitely.
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0: It's almost time for your dirty little secret. 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
2: Hello.
3: Hello.
2: Hey, you have a dirty little secret?
3: I do.
2: What is it?
3: Okay, so my girls and I were going out a couple of years ago, and there were these older guys that were really hot. So we were hanging out, and they decided to buy us a round of shots near the end of the night, and we'd already been drinking. And they insisted on being Fireball, which sounds fun, but I had way too much of it in college, so I was like, not a good idea, but I did it anyway. And the secret is that I ended up ducking underneath the table, and I puked, but nobody saw me, so I was fine, but it was in one of the hot older guy's coats. Now he's dating my friend to this day, and he still brings up the time somebody randomly threw up in his coat.
2: Oh, wow.
4: Somebody.
2: Well, thank you for telling us your dirty little secret.
3: No. I had to tell somebody because I'm not telling him.
0: What's your dirty little secret? Text Jubal to 41061.
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2: Nobody deserves to get in a car accident, but if you do get in a car accident, you deserve an advocate and somebody who will fight for you, and that's where the advocates come into play. See how that works? You deserve an advocate, and then they're called the advocates, and that's why you should call them, because they'll make sure that you get everything that you're owed from the insurance companies. I know insurance companies promise they're going to help you out, but usually what will happen when you call them is they'll present you with an offer pretty much right away, which doesn't even make any sense because your claim hasn't really even been processed. So how are they going to get like a settlement already? And that's because they're hoping that you don't know any better and you're just desperate because you've been in a car accident. 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

What word do you hate the most in the English language? Text it in, 41061. Everybody has one of those words that just makes you shiver every time you hear it, and not in a good way. Well, there's a list of the most hated words in the English language going viral, and we'll tell you what the number one most hated word is, according to you, coming up right after this. It's The Jubal Show.

0: text message that we just got in at 41061. Hey, I'm right there with you. That's one of my top hated ones as well, you know? Just depends how you grew up.
1: That's very true.
0: There is a list of the most hated words in the English language going viral right now. So text yours in 41061 and we'll tell you what the number one most hated word in the English language is in just a second, but let's go over some of the other ones that made the list. And if you have one, text it in. 41061.
1: I don't know that I hate any words.
2: Oh, I can think of a few.
1: That's why I know there's a lot of words that irritate people, but to create a whole list based off of words people hate blows my mind.
2: Heck yeah.
0: Here's one of the top 10 words that people hate, the most hated words in the English language, panties.
1: I
0: don't like that word either.
1: Why?
0: I mean, I don't wear them.
2: Well,
0: I mean, I call my underwear panties sometimes, but just for fun.
1: Right.
0: But it like sounds, if you're talking about an adult, if you're talking to an adult woman about panties, it just sounds so like little kiddish to me. It's just, it hits me as creepy.
1: Really?
0: Yeah. See, yeah. Anytime I hear panties, it creeps me out.
2: It sounds funny the more you say it for some
0: panties.
1: But I don't think of panties as little kids though. I think of panties as like more elegant than underwear. Like underwear doesn't sound as pretty as panties.
2: It just sounds so like, oh. Okay.
0: Yeah, I don't know. Panties just does not, that word never hits me right.
1: That's so funny, but keep saying it though.
0: Text in 41061. What is one of the words that you hate the most in the English language? Because a list of the most hated words in the English language is going viral. Bay is also in the top 10.
2: Oh, I was thinking like a bay, like the water, but you mean like
0: B-A-E.
1: Yeah, that's my bay.
2: It's not even a real word, though. I'm sorry, that's what we created. It just made up.
1: I know.
2: So, like,
0: I think that word had its moment, but when I see it now, it is annoying.
2: It's just like, no, just say it's like your boyfriend, husband, whoever.
1: I mean, you call him whatever you want, but it is a little bit of an irritating word, I guess. I don't hate it, though. Like, I still don't feel strongly enough to call it hate.
2: I think it was used too much whenever it got big.
1: Maybe I just want to be bae, boo, babe, love. Oh. Call me what you want, honey.
0: Dang. We're going over the most hated words in the English language, according to a new survey that just came out. Also in the top 10, we'll tell you what number one most hated word in the English language is in just a second. But like is actually in the top 10.
1: What? Oh, probably because of how people
0: say
1: use
0: like.
1: It.
0: Yeah, like. You know, like when people say like.
1: Like, I get what? It. Like, totally. Like, literally.
2: Like, oh my God, that's so annoying.
1: Okay, like, literally is irritating. I do it, though.
0: Literally would be in my top 10.
1: Yeah.
0: Just because people use it way too much and with something that is not literal at all.
1: Incorrectly.
2: That's the part.
1: Like, literally, your panties are so cute.
2: Why did that just, like, hit harder?
0: Somebody texted in at 41061 and said the word that they hate the most in the English language is poop.
1: Oh.
2: Oh.
1: I think it's a funny word, actually. I think it's really funny, and I think it's funny to talk about.
2: What?
1: I'm a child, but I like to do it to my mom because she hates the word poop, and she hates talking about it. And I just think it's so funny. Poop. Like, who came up with that word?
2: But, like, why?
0: That's true. Why did they decide to start calling it poop?
1: Right. It's so funny. And poop emoji. Like, it's hilarious.
2: That's fine. For some reason, when the words by itself, I'm like, eh. I'd rather.
1: What do you call it, then?
2: Nothing. A word I can't say on the radio.
0: We're going over,
1: I get it.
0: The 10 most hated words in the English language. A new survey is going viral that asks people what the most hated words in the English language are. We'll tell you what number one is in just a second. But also in the top 10, irregardless is on there.
1: Is that ever used correctly?
2: What do you mean?
1: Is it a real
0: it's
1: word?
0: It's not even a word, really. Yeah. Regardless. It's just regardless.
1: Right.
0: But people say irregardless all the time.
2: I mean, obviously the opposite.
1: Yeah, I don't like that.
2: I've never heard that used in a sentence.
1: Because I don't think it's
0: real.
1: Yeah,
0: people do use it all the time. It's not. Yeah, it's just regardless. That's it. It's regardless.
2: That's fun. I'm sorry.
1: Don't start saying it, Victoria. Yeah.
0: We have a boss who says it all the time in meetings and stuff. And every time he says it, I want to be like, it's just regardless.
1: We do?
0: Yeah.
2: Please, why would you call it that?
1: Oh my gosh,
2: it?
1: Please.
0: Because he's one of those guys that also makes up his own words all the time. And it's funny because I don't think a lot of times people catch on to it, but I'm like, he just made that word up and nobody's looking at her. Nobody's like rolling their eyes or anything.
2: Oh, that's, we need to write it down so we can talk about it later.
1: For real, I'm really trying to figure out who it is.
0: We're going over the most hated words in the English language. Squelch is in the top 3. Squelch.
1: Can you use that in a sentence? I don't think I know what that means.
0: Is there the squelch of his walkie-talkie?
1: I don't. Nope.
0: I think like that's called a squelch, the little sound that it makes.
2: Like a squeak?
1: A squelch?
0: Squelch, yeah.
1: I'm unfamiliar with that word. Oh, okay.
2: Yeah, I think you start using it.
0: I'm pretty sure that's what you call a walkie-talkie sound.
1: A squelch?
0: Yeah.
2: Who's playing with walkie-talkies that much where they hate the word squelch?
0: The number 2 most hated word.

0: in the English language is phlegm.
1: Ugh. Oh, yeah, that is pretty gross. Oh, the word squelch means to suppress or silence something completely.
0: Oh.
1: Like a rumor. Oh, to squelch the rumor. I thought it was squash.
2: Oh, wait.
0: I think you can use squash, but maybe squelch is the...
2: That's actually really funny. If the word is actually squelch, but everyone hated it so much, they just started using squash.
0: And the number one most hated word in the English language, moist.
2: I see a lot of people just
0: said, right when I said that. All right, your phone break happens every single hour on the 20s. Your next one is coming up right after this. And then right after that is Nina's What's Trending.
1: Like a moist lemon cake. Oh, yum.
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2: Hello?
3: Hey, hello? This is Pete Eakins calling from Landscaping. Is this Steven?
2: Yeah.
3: Hey, Steven, how you doing? I'm just calling to check in with you about the job.
2: Hi.
3: Hey.
2: Yeah, what? Everything all right?
3: Yeah, everything's great. I was just wondering, what time are you planning on being home to see the work that we've done?
2: I should be home roughly around 5. What?
3: Sorry, what's that?
2: What's going on?
3: Let me go down the street a little bit here. One sec. What's that? What were you saying?
2: Yeah, sounds like you got a lot going on. What's everything okay?
3: Yeah, everything's great. Just checking to see what time you're going to be home. Wondering if we could get you, if you wouldn't mind giving us a few extra hours to get the things, all cleaned up for you.
2: What's with all the sirens? What's going on?
3: What's that? Sirens? I'm not sure what you're talking about.
2: I mean, it seems like there's fire trucks or police over there. What's going on?
3: What? Sorry, it's just a little hard to hear you. I think it's the connection.
2: Oh, it's not the connection. It's the sirens in the background. What the f*** is going on?
3: Wait, what do you mean, what's going on? I'm just calling to check in with you. We're doing the landscaping on your house today. And, we just need a little extra time just to make sure. So, yeah, just wondering if you could come home just a couple hours. Give us a couple hours. Just make sure everything's cleaned up because I want you to see it, all cleaned up.
2: What needs to be cleaned up? I don't understand
3: Tools. You just want to make sure we get our tools all picked up,
2: Sounds like World War III over there. What the going on?
3: Oh, my goodness. Oh, boy.
2: Hello?
3: Yeah, sorry about that. I got a question for you. A little question for you about your...
2: What? Yes, sir.
3: So, do you need all 4 walls of your house?
2: Do I need all 4 walls in my house?
3: Yeah, how attached to you are you to the side wall?
2: What are you talking about? Did you set the f***ing house on fire or something? I don't understand what's going on. You're asking me if I need 4 walls in my house. There's literally fire trucks on...
3: Goodness! Oh, great!
2: Hello?
3: Oh, no.
2: Oh, boy. Do you want me to leave work? Do I need to leave work and come over right now?
3: Yeah, you might want to. I'm sure there's going to be questions.
2: Yeah, I have questions. What the f*** is going on? I'm leaving work right now.
3: Oh, boy. Yeah, you might want to do that.
2: Yeah, I am.
3: Okay. Well, actually, don't do that because this is actually Jubal from The Jubal Show doing a phone prank on you, and your wife Karen set you up. It's a joke.
2: Oh, my God. I thought you guys burned my house down or something.
3: She said you had some people landscaping your house today and wanted to mess with you.
2: I'm at my cubicle screaming like a crazy person.
3: Well, I think everything's okay. Hopefully, your yard is fine.
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3: Give us 3 minutes and we'll give you everything you need to know for today. 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Your home for Machingo. It's time for Nina's What's Trending. And it's Nina's birthday, so happy birthday. That's the first thing that's trending.
4: Thank you.
5: Yeah.
4: But other than that, there is an Amazon driver who's trending this morning because of what he's warning people not to buy from Amazon.
5: Uh-oh.
4: I'll tell you what it is and see if you're guilty of buying this thing in just a second. But first, really sad news today, actually. This one really bums me out. Actress Hayden Panettiere has passed away at the age of 36.
5: I saw that last night. I thought I had to go Google it because that's not true.
4: I know. I was so bummed to see it. So,
3: I didn't know she had such a rough ride, man.
4: I know.
5: Are you really?
3: Yeah, like all the details about her life and stuff like that, man. It's real sad.
4: Well, a lot of times when you hear about child stars, it is a little bit bumpy too, just from that age. But
5: there's so many that are just wild.
4: You probably know her from the show Heroes or Nashville or countless other things that she was in.
5: Bring it on.
4: We still don't know why or what happened. There's a little bit of speculation, but she had alcoholism. She had a really bad drinking problem and that her doctor was like, if you don't stop within 5 years, it's going to take you out.
5: Gosh.
4: Oh, wow. So, but she went to rehab. She did all of that. And one of her most recent interviews, she was like, you know, I have so much more life to live. And it's just, ugh, it's absolutely heartbreaking. So,
5: did her brother die of like something with like car? Like,
6: yeah, he had like an enlarged heart or something like that.
5: Yeah. I wonder if that had to do with it.
4: I don't know. Too. Yeah, I don't know. I'm sure that will come out in the days, you know, as we go forward. But she passed just days before her actual birthday. Her birthday is on the 21st. I know. Dude, so bummed. Such a bummer.
5: That's so sad.
4: Such a bummer. R.I.P. Hayden. Oh, man.
5: I just finished watching Nashville, too. So good. What a great show.
4: I know. I'm sure a lot of people are going to start rewatching Nashville and stuff
5: like
4: that.
5: Bring it on. Oh, I got to go home and watch them.
4: Mm-hmm, just to honor her life. Schools across the United States have been requiring students to store their phones in dedicated lockers.
5: Dang.
4: And these lockers are pretty wild. There's one person that's standing in front of it, and they're like little cubbies that are like skinny that you can just pop one cell phone into, and you get like you get like a number or something, so they know which cell phone is yours. But this has been happening in other places, but now they're saying Washington State is about to follow suit. And so now when you go to school, because they just want you to focus and stop being on your phone, so it's going to have to go in a little... I would just not bring my phone at that point. Right? I don't want it in the locker. What if somebody steals it? What if something happens? I'm going to get really upset. Yeah.
5: I mean, I would just hide it. I feel like people are going to be smarter about hiding it, or they're all going to end up like Kevin Gates with two phones over here. Like, have one that they put in their lockers.
4: Who's
5: like
4: Kevin Gates?
5: What? That's
6: the
5: all
6: rapper. I got two phones.
5: That's all we can sing, actually. But like, they're going to have their old phone. Like, if you keep your old phone, you're going to use that to put in the locker so you can grab a ticket, but then you have your new phone, actual phone.
4: Yeah.
5: Like, I feel like they're going to find smarter ways to get around it.
4: I'm sure, but the locker will still exist. And the person whose job it is to monitor the locker will also exist.
5: How do you monitor? Sorry, now that I'm thinking about it, if you put a phone in the locker, it's all going into a tub.
4: And no, so it's not a tub. It's like
6: a little locker. It's just a space for it.
4: It's a space for it. So each phone gets its own cubby.
5: Oh.
4: And then it has like this glass door that locks.
5: Yeah. Okay, sorry. Now
6: you know if you go to like a concert or something like that, and they have those phone charging stations.
5: Yes.
6: Where you can put your phone in there and lock it.
5: Yes.
6: Yeah, it's probably the same type of thing.
5: Oh, that's not where I thought you were going with that at all.
4: But look it up. You'll see it.
5: Yeah.
4: You can see it. So then you can stop speculating and just, you know, that's what it looks like. And lastly, there's an Amazon driver who's trending this morning because he is warning people not to buy water bottles, specifically the Essentia Alkaline Water, because people have been buying it so much from Amazon. Jubal, you drink it, right? The 9.5 pH.
6: I used to drink that one a lot.
5: I was trying to read which one you had right now. But
6: I don't drink that one anymore, but I used to drink it all the time.
4: Like, he's not telling people not to buy it because the water's bad, but he's like, you guys, this is ridiculous. It's summertime. It's over 100 degrees in my car, and... it's going to sit there. Yeah. He's like, that 9.5 pH isn't doing anything for all the microplastics.
6: Yeah.
4: And it's so funny that he just went ham. And people are like, okay, is he actually upset because he has to deliver all of these like heavy carts of water? Or if it's really just a PSA. I mean, it's probably a combo of both, but he's got a bunch of other Amazon drivers like really chiming in. They're like, yeah, it's at least three. People don't just buy one like stack of them. It's always like three. And then there's all the microplastics. So, if you're consuming those microplastics, he's yelling at you. That is what's trending.
6: All right, your first date follow-up is coming up right after this. It's the Jubal Show.

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1: Liam is on the phone today for a first date follow-up, and he's getting ghosted by a woman named Grace. So in a few minutes, we'll call her and see if she'll tell us why she's ghosting him and maybe get him a second date. But first, Liam, why do you think you're getting ghosted?
2: Because she's used to all these beta boys, and for once she's out the real alpha male.
3: Oh, okay.
4: Really? Okay.
3: No, you're talking about the frat betas. Okay, got it.
2: That was a joke.
1: Okay.
2: But yeah. But I don't know. In the middle of dinner, she made a comment about how she was glad I picked the place because I guess there have been guys who she talks to who they just can never make a decision to save their lives. They're just they're not assertive. Mm. They're not assertive, and their response is always, yeah, whatever you want, sure. And, you know, they're just trying to please her as opposed to just, you know, being themselves. And she said she found that, you know, really annoying. And so she actually really liked how I picked the place and the time and everything. So I made this joke after that saying, like, ooh, yeah, you know, that's total beta behavior. Like, come on, a man's got to know when to be an alpha.
3: Oh, jeez.
5: Oh, yeah.
3: Explaining it that way might be a little bit of a turn off.
1: Did she not know you were joking?
2: Well, she laughed, but I as soon as it came out of my mouth, I regretted it. And after that, you know, I've been harping on it, replaying it, because like the date to me went really well, but there was that one moment, and I just can't help think, but that, you know, that's why she's ghosting me. And you know, I ask my friends and stuff, sometimes it's hard to tell when I'm joking, and judging from how she reacted, it probably looked like I was, you know, legit calling myself this alpha dude. And I said I was, you know, I said I was joking, and we actually, you know, at the end of the date, we kissed, and we talked about, you know, making plans. Yeah, that I was going to call her and we're going to make plans for another date. So, yeah, that's kind of the only thing I can think of, you know, like, why would I even say that? It's kind of stupid, but.
1: Mm-hmm. All right, well.
2: You know, I really like her.
1: Okay.
2: Dumb joke.
1: Oh, we'll see if that is the reason you're getting ghosted. We'll play a song, come back, and then call her and see if she'll tell us why she's ghosting you and maybe get you a second date, okay?
2: Thanks, guys.
1: All right. We'll get your first date follow-up next. It's The Jubal Show. For just a

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1: If you're just joining us for today's first date follow-up, Liam is on the phone and he's getting ghosted by a woman named Grace. So we're about to call her and see if she'll tell us why she's ghosting him and maybe get him a second date. But before we do that, Liam, why don't you remind us why you think you're getting ghosted?
2: Well, I made a silly joke about, you know, she's just dating all these beta boys, and for once now she's with a real alpha male. And I don't think that was a wise kind of corny. Yeah,
1: all right. Wise you don't decision. Think she thought you were serious?
2: Exactly.
1: All right.
2: Yeah,
1: well,
2: which you know wasn't.
1: So. Yeah. Here we go. I'm going to dial her phone number right now, and we'll see if she'll tell us why she's ghosting you.
2: All right.
3: Hello?
1: Hi, may I speak to Grace, please?
3: This is Grace.
1: Hey, Grace. How are you? This is a radio show. It's called The Jubal Show.
4: What's up, Grace? This is Nina.
5: Hi, I'm Victoria.
1: And my name is Jubal. How are you?
3: Hi, everyone. I'm good. What's
1: Sweet.
3: Going on?
1: Not much. Have you listened to The Jubal Show before?
3: Yeah, I listen to you guys all the time.
4: Oh, thank you.
1: Thank you for that. Appreciate that. Well, Grace, then you probably have heard of First Date Follow-Up before. That's the segment where if you ghost somebody, they can email us to get you on the phone and ask why you're ghosting them. And, we got a email about you from a guy named Liam who's wondering why you're not calling him back. Would you mind telling us?
3: Because he would not stop saying, what in the butt?
4: What?
3: Exactly.
1: That's why you're ghosting, because he wouldn't stop saying what in the butt?
3: Yes, and then also, to be clear, it wasn't just what in the butt. He also said things like, that's what she said, these
4: okay,
3: nuts,
4: funny, though.
3: And like 7,000 other things a 13-year-old who just discovered what memes are would say.
1: Really? Okay.
4: Yeah. Like, in what context? Yeah. Like, just in random conversation?
3: Yeah. So, like, okay, so the date started off good. He's hot, and I like the fact that he made the decision of where to take me, because that seemed super mature, you know, and we met up at the restaurant, but when we met up, and I'm not lying, this was the first thing that happened. I walked up to him and I said hi, and then he just looks at me and goes, "Up, dog." And I was like,
1: "No,
5: huh?"
3: I know. So this is where it was. He starts laughing, and then he looks at me and goes, "No, you're supposed to say what, up, dog?"
4: Okay.
5: So he's trying to be funny.
1: Okay.
4: He must have been nervous.
3: But he did it the whole time. And it was like every single time I said what, he said what in the butt. I mean, to the point where like I thought I was on like a YouTube prank or something. Like he was recording me and that later I was going to find out that, oh, haha, this is a joke. He was the frattiest of fat boys and I'm not interested.
1: Okay.
3: Like that was not, yeah.
1: All right. Aww. Well, thank you for telling us that the reason that you're ghosting him. I will also, in case you forgot, I know you've listened to these before, but Liam is on the phone and he wants to talk to you.
4: Yeah.
3: Hi.
4: Where's the what in the butt?
5: Wow.
2: I said what in the butt one time.
3: within four minutes of meeting me, you called me dude.
2: Well, that's just how I talk. Like it's, you know, I
3: on a date.
2: You said when we were, you know, setting things up that you like sense of humor, and I have a very like dry, sarcastic, witty sense of humor, and I guess you. Maybe, you know,
3: but it was nonstop. It was nonstop. I complimented
2: like
3: your shirt,
2: like,
3: and then you told me, "Oh, thanks. Your mom bought it for me."
4: Oh,
1: he's a mama joke.
4: No.
1: Liam.
2: Yeah.
4: Liam.
2: Like, I think that's
3: we got
2: funny.
3: The bill and it had a 69 in it, and then he started like laughing.
2: Right.
3: And he like that. Look, listen.
1: He's still laughing at it.
4: I mean, I think that's pretty funny.
3: Not stop.
1: Oh my god.
2: Let me clarify.
3: It was non-stop.
2: Can I just clarify?
3: And then,
2: like, you're not. Wait, you're not saying. Like, hold on. Let me just. Like, I don't mean to interrupt, but I mean the bill was, guys. The bill was $108.69. Like, what kind of psycho doesn't see, you know, 69 and doesn't say anything? You know?
1: I'm laughing at it.
4: I'm laughing too.
3: You're a grown adult on a date with a person that you met for the first time. It's just and then on top of anytime he made a weird comment, he would congratulate himself by being boom roasted. And then he would do this weird hand gesture.
1: Boom roasted.
2: It sounds like you got a whole list. It's weird. It's like there's a whole list of things that apparently that you don't like.
3: You said
2: these nuts 7,000. What did you say? Like how many times? Like I said, there was context
1: to it. Okay.
2: I didn't say it randomly.
1: Well,
3: so the date was an hour and a half, and it was an hour and a half of that. That's nonstop.
2: I thought you liked. And at the end, we made out at the end, so I thought things were going fine.
3: No, it was a good night kiss, and that's all it was. I didn't even get to know anything about you, other than the fact that you're a 13-year-old. There was no exchange of information.
1: Every time
3: I said something, you didn't take me seriously. You just constantly interrupted me with these weird, little kid jokes.
1: Would you like to get to know him? We'll pay for you guys to go on another date. Would you like to go out with Liam again? We'll pay for it.
4: It won't be boring.
3: Look, here's the thing. Liam, I'm sure you're great.
4: Oh, no.
3: But I think you're just too much for me.
2: Too much for you?
3: Oh, my God. Don't. No. Don't do it.
4: Do it.
2: That's what she said.
1: I think you guys should go out again because she knew that was coming. All right, well.
2: Come on. Let me have this.
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And you never know what you're going to hear. 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
2: Hello.
3: Hey.
2: Hey, you have a dirty little secret?
3: Yep.
2: Sweet, what is it?
3: So, this happened around 20 years ago. Mm-hmm. I had a good friend who used to stay in the hostel along with one of the seniors who was his roommate.
2: Okay.
3: The senior was a bully. He used to ask my friend to do so many weird things, and he used to torture him. So, one fine day, what my friend did was he took the senior's toothbrush, mm-hmm. cleaned the toilet, put it back, and just went to bed. So every time the senior went to brush his teeth, my friend would used to feel that satisfaction.
2: I feel like everybody's toothbrush is tainted and we don't even know it.
4: Ew. I never thought about that. I don't want to ever know.
3: Yeah, that's how he felt. Was a right way to take revenge on him.
2: Wow. Well, thank you for telling us your dirty little secret.
3: No problem.
2: Have a good one.
0: What's your dirty little secret? 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

0: Can I take your order?
1: Can I get a tall chai?
2: And a large black coffee.
1: A what?
2: Large black coffee.
0: Do you mean a venti?
2: No, I mean a large.
1: He means a venti. Yeah, the biggest one you got.
0: Venti is large.
2: No, venti is 20.
1: Danny.
2: Yeah. Large is large. In fact, tall is large, and grande is Spanish for large. Venti's the only one that doesn't mean large. It's also the only one that's Italian. Congratulations, you're stupid in three languages.
3: It's almost time for America's favorite trivia game, You versus Victoria. Your chance to take on our own Victoria Ramirez in a game of trivia for Jonas Brothers tickets. So call us up right now, 888-343-1061, 888-343-1061. You can also DM us at The Jubal Show or go to thejubalshow.com if you think that you can beat Victoria.
4: And look, guys, I'm just going to let everyone know, like, yes, this is probably the same tour they've done for the past 5 years. Like, I also know that. But the thing is, it's still such a good concert.
3: I was going to say, they probably don't do much
4: new different
3: things, right?
5: Well, they don't have any really new songs together.
4: The last album was... That was a few years ago.
3: So it's basically just the same show they keep doing.
4: Yes.
3: But people like are just nostalgic for people, so they still get
4: it's
3: into it.
4: It's so good. Like, I can't tell you how many videos pop up of them just, like, singing that I watch on my phone. Like, and it's just still so good.
5: And how often you just bring them up in conversation, like, it's, like, normal.
4: Well,
5: so.
4: I'm just saying. It's just, that's how good it is. So, you know what? We will still show up for the Joe Bros, okay?
3: Well, you
4: come
3: can
4: on.
3: Take on Victoria for the Joe Bro tickets right now.
4: Yeah.
3: Call us up, 888-343-1061 to play You versus Victoria next. It's the Jubal Show.

0: phones and stuff. Tony, what do you do for work?
1: I work in IT.
0: Oh, nice. Oh. What, like, what do you, I mean, I guess, are there different parts of IT or is it all the same?
1: Yes. Yes. I'm a product owner. I kind of planned a 6 weeks worth of work. So in a cycle, we would plan what needs to be developed.
2: Oh, okay. So you're like super smart, Tony.
1: Nah, I don't know.
0: What do you do?
2: Well, so humble.
0: What do you do for fun, Tony, when you're not doing IT stuff?
1: I play video games.
0: What game? What's your favorite game?
1: Draw, hike. Oh, man.
2: It's starting to feel like a date.
1: I played this obscure game. It's called Puzzles and Dragons.
0: Oh.
2: Puzzles and Dragons?
0: Puzzles and Dragons.
2: I've never heard of that one.
1: Yeah, it's really weird. It's old.
0: All right. Here we go. 30 seconds to answer as many questions as possible. If you don't know, when just say pass. And Victoria, you have to beat Tony outright to win. And Tony, you can tell Victoria when to go.
1: All right, Victoria, you ready?
3: No. Yes. Maybe not. I don't know.
1: Go.
2: What does the Latin phrase carpe diem mean?
3: Isn't it similar to like live, laugh, love? Like live? Like
0: pretty much.
2: What is the medical is the medical term for the voice box?
3: Bro, what?
2: Oh,
3: your vocal cords.
2: What number is represented by the Roman numeral XL?
3: I don't know if that's right. Wait, wait. Aren't those two numbers? Or is it one? Crap. Is it 5? Oh, okay, wait. Now I have time since the time is out because I was just like taking me.
4: What?
0: I don't even know what you're saying.
3: It's either 50 or 10.
2: You got to pick.
3: I'm going to say 50.
2: Okay.
0: All right. Got that in. Let's send it over to the scoreboard and see how you guys did with our scoreboard, our social media producer, Gabby.
4: Yeah, I said, ooh, Victoria.
3: It was the other one, wasn't it?
4: No, it was neither. Oh. You didn't get any right.
3: What? The Super Bowl was like, Super Bowl like 55 were on. It had XL in it.
2: No, that's when he was doing the Super Bowl licks.
4: Yeah.
3: Huh?
4: Tony got 2 correct.
2: Good job, Tony.
0: Tony, congratulations. You beat Victoria.
4: Did I get any?
1: Yay.
2: No.
0: All right, let's get the answers now with Nina.
2: The Latin phrase carpe diem means seize the day.
3: And that's similar to live, laugh, love.
0: It really is,
2: it's the same sentiment, yeah. But it's actually seize the day.
3: Well, you didn't...
2: The medical term for the voice box is a larynx. The number that's represented by the Roman numeral XL is 40. And the country...
3: Are you serious?
2: And the country that the city of Dubrovnik is in is Croatia.
3: That's dumb.
2: Which part?
3: The 40. Because X is actually 5, and then L, like, it's just a 1, isn't it? So it's my...
0: X is 10.
3: But X... Yeah. Then how does XL equal 40?
2: I guess L must be 30.
0: Tony, do you know
1: if
0: how...
1: You subtract it when it's... When the lower number is before the bigger number, you subtract it. So 10 minus 4, 50 is 40, so...
2: So L is...
3: Wait,
2: is
3: 10
2: 50?
3: Minus... 50 is 50.
1: L is 50, X is 10. And then when it's before a larger number, you subtract it.
2: I mean, I didn't even know that. I just knew
0: that. I didn't know that either.
3: I'm sorry, you're still confusing me.
0: So L is 50, right?
3: Yeah.
0: And then, but there, if there's if it's XL, so if L is 50, then you subtract X, 10.
3: 10.
0: From L.
3: Oh, that
0: and
3: is
0: you get 40.
3: 40.
1: Gets you 40. Yes.
0: What about?
3: I don't know why that
2: Thank you, Tony.
3: Is so hard.
2: I'm like really excited that I now know that.
0: Yeah. So if it comes after it, then you add it to it. So LIX was 50. Wait.
1: 54.
0: 54. Yeah.
3: Wait, why? But there's an L in there. There's a. Isn't that 10?
2: No, it's
1: or
2: 50.
1: LIX is 59.
4: Wait.
3: Yes. LIX I'm sorry. Now you lost me again.
0: Oh, because 10 and then. Oh, you. So anyone that's on the left. You subtract it, so it'd be LIX. Mm-hmm. You take one away from. Why did they do it so complicated?
2: Yeah, I don't know. That's really hard.
3: Because it'd be 60, but minus 1 because you have the I.
0: Yes.
3: Yeah. Bro, why are they making these like harder than like the actual math? Like, that's so dumb.
2: We need Tony's number. This is a consult in the future.
0: We're talking about like, the Romans were so smart. Look at their numerals. I don't think so. Hey, Tony, thank you very much for playing, man.
3: So confusing.
1: Thank you.
0: Have a good one. And you got Jones Brothers tickets too, so don't go anywhere. I got to get your information.
1: All right.
0: Yep. We play you versus Victoria at the same time every single weekday morning. Remember, if you want to play, just DM us at the Jubal Show or go to thejubalshow.com and you can see if you have what it takes to beat Victoria.
3: I'm sorry. I'm still on the whole math thing.
2: You do have what it takes.
3: No, you. Okay. What? Ouch. Rude. Or you don't.
2: I don't know. It just feels like they do right now.
3: Well, yeah, because you're giving me weird questions, Nina. What happened on Nina's birthday? I got to ask her.

0: questions.
1: It's my birthday. I get to choose what I want to do, and what I don't want to do is that. And it's your fault that you don't have your coffee every morning, where you're like, oh, I don't have my coffee, so I can't answer questions.
0: That doesn't make a difference. But well, yeah, it does make a difference, but still.
1: You are so smart. You just have to set yourself up for success.
0: What does that mean?
1: Just giving you tough love right now. It's called tough love.
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1: Yeah.
2: And you can always have us wherever you are.
1: Mm-hmm. In your pocket. If you need tough love, we're here for you.
0: In your car. No one wants tough love. No one likes tough love. People made tough love because they don't like it.
2: Some people like tough love.
1: Yeah.
0: Like who?
2: I've seen whole documentaries on it.
0: Who?
1: See?
0: What?
1: See? Jubal knows.
0: Boom. You are no help right now.
2: All right, your phone prank is right after this. And then right after that is Nina's What's Trending. It's the Jubal Show.

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2: Hello?
3: Hi, my name is Trevor. I'm calling from Towing, and I was looking for a customer.
2: Yeah.
3: Justin? Justin?
2: Yeah, this is Justin.
3: Yeah. Your name's not Justin.
2: What? No, huh?
3: Justin.
2: This is Justin.
3: Yeah. Okay, so, hi, I'm calling from Towing about your Tesla Model Y.
2: What do you mean?
3: Yeah, a towing company. So we tow cars.
2: Dude, but what does that have to do with my car?
3: Oh, okay. So, customer, I'm calling to inform you that there was a little bit of an accident and we accidentally towed the wrong car.
2: What are you saying, dude? Like what?
3: Okay, sorry. I'm a little shook up because it's been kind of a crazy day. So anyway, customer,
2: Justin.
3: Justin. We were supposed to tow a car that was parked in front of your Tesla, but the tow truck driver misread what he was supposed to do, and he accidentally towed your car. But not to worry, he placed your car back in the same spot.
2: Okay.
3: Except when he was putting the other car, towing the other car, he accidentally backed it into your car, and so we.
2: Whoa! What? Are you saying there's damage to my car? I just got this car, like last year.
3: Yeah. There's actually a lot of damage because what had happened is he put your car back and then accidentally backed the other one into your car, but then that caused your car to.
2: What?
3: Roll a little bit, and it knocked over two motorcycles, which hit a propane tank on an RV. I know it sounds like a lot, and then there was a fire, and so the fire department had to come. Don't worry, your car did not catch fire, but it was sprayed with foam, and so it's probably pretty damaged.
2: Bro, what the f*** are you saying? Like, my car, there was a fire, and something crashed into it? Like, what?
3: Apparently the fire department thought there might be somebody in the car, so they did break the windows and sprayed in the inside with foam.
2: My God. So dude, what the f***? So you're saying that you tried to tow my car, you got it wrong, you got the other car, crashed it into my car, then a f***ing fire department's there because there's some fire and propane tank? What the hell is it?
3: And then they thought that there was somebody in your car, and so they broke the windows and sprayed all kinds of foam in there, and pretty sure probably caused all damage to your car. Also, they're trying to bill us, and we want to know where we can send that bill.
2: What, you're trying to bill me? You're trying to bill me for your stupid mistake? Like, you should lose your job, and so should the other guy. It's a brand new car, and it's, like, all ruined. Like,
3: Justin-mer?
2: My name is Justin.
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2: Oh, my God.
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2: I can't believe this. 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I can't use the car. Like I gotta use my f***ing old ass car instead. Like, oh my God.
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4: Give us 3 minutes and we'll give you everything you need to know for the day. 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
5: Mama bears will do absolutely anything to protect their children, but what Cindy Crawford had to do to protect her daughter, Kaia Gerber, is so wild. Oikes. I know, it was a super dangerous situation, and I'll explain what happened in just a second. But first, the Recording Academy is planning to revamp its Best Asian Pop Music Performance category because BTS decided to bounce. Mm. BTS was like, no, we're not going to be submitting for the Grammys this year because they feel like music should be able to be heard and loved for what it is rather than being divided by region or language. So really what it is that they're afraid that if there is a category only for Asian K-pop, you know, J-pop, whatever it is, that they won't be able to be considered for any of the other categories because then they would automatically just be lumped into that one. I mean, I think that happens with a lot. I think they were doing that with country because then at first, it was like best new country artist couldn't be best new artist. But for this one specifically, so yeah, it does make sense. But so the Recording Academy is responding and they're like, well, we don't want them not to participate. So they've been trying to figure out an alternative. I mean, I guess just take the category away.
6: So I was saying, taking it away now?
5: They didn't say that. They said that they're trying to alter it or figure out a way to make it so it's more inclusive. But I don't know if that's really going to change anything. But for now, BTS is like, nah, we're good. So they'll be sitting out this year's Grammy Awards.
6: I mean, when was the last time that someone that wasn't a pop Grammy won the Best New Artist Grammy? Like,
5: what?
6: Like last year, who won? Does anyone know who won like Best New Artist?
4: I'll see.
5: Well, I don't remember, but I do remember they used to say it was a curse that if you won Best New Artist, that that was pretty much it. Because a lot of the times for a while, whoever won had like their like hit or their music was living for a little while, but then they kind of disappeared.
4: Olivia Dean.
6: Oh, well, see, she was really good.
5: She was really, really good.
6: She's really good.
5: Yeah.
6: And I do love that. But that's why I'm just curious, like, when was the last time someone in one of those other categories, like those specific categories, like won Best New Artist also? It's like, it kind of like they create the category and then you can't win, you can't get out of that category.
4: Yeah, kind of. Mm-hmm. It kind of does do that, yeah. Mm-hmm.
6: Because...
5: probably same for like Latin, like Spanish music mm-hmm. and all thinking, of that, which is mainstream pop music now too, so... I don't know. They're going to have to figure it out because a lot of artists are starting to bow out of Recording Academy Grammy Award situations just because they don't want to play the politics or you know, be put in a box, essentially.
6: Apparently, it's a lot of politics with that.
5: Yeah. Yeah. Over the weekend, Disney D23, which is basically a Comic-Con for Disney, had happened. And we now know a couple of details about some of the big movies that are coming out that you may love if you're a big Disney fan. Like Coco 2 is dropping November 2029. Zootopia 3 is going to be dropping. Also Lilo and Stitch in 2028. But this is the one that stood out to me because I can't believe that they're doing a remake of it. Well, it's not even a remake. It's a 2. Romy and Michelle's High School Reunion. Did you guys see that movie?
6: No.
4: Yeah, I saw
5: that. Do you know
4: one.
5: About that movie? Mm. I think this is kind of like a millennial like hit. Like this was definitely a big part of our life. But Romy and Michelle's High School Reunion, Romy and Michelle 2, is coming.
6: Oh, that's fun.
5: With Lisa Kudrow and Mira Sorvino both reprising their roles. Like, what are they going to do?
6: Well, it's their High School Reunion.
5: Well, I guess.
6: Oh, that was their original one.
5: Yeah.
6: Oh.
5: So this is Romy and Michelle just like too.
7: Year?
5: I guess.
4: They're just older now.
6: I mean, yeah.
5: That'd be wild. Okay, I don't know, but I'm kind of excited, and I'm also kind of like, man, just sometimes you just gotta let things be.
6: Mm-hmm. I see Frozen 3's coming out too. That trailer or like the piece that they show people looks so good. Actually, like I'm excited for it.
5: Everybody's excited for Frozen. Also, they played a clip of Avengers. Well, if you love Disney, there's a lot of things to look forward to. And lastly, Mama Bears will do whatever it takes to protect their kids. And Cindy Crawford had to perform an exorcism on Kaya Gerber.
6: Oh.
5: What?
6: Wait, she did it herself?
5: Yeah, she did do it herself.
6: I know you could do it.
4: That's her kid?
5: Kaya. Mm-hmm.
4: Kaya Gerber?
6: Kaya Gerber. Like a priest to do it.
5: She looks exactly like Cindy Crawford. She's just this beautiful little babe, and she's a rising star. I thought you needed a priest to do it, too. But apparently, if you use a didgeridoo? A didgeridoo.
6: You knew exactly what she was trying to
5: say. A didgeridoo is an ancient wind instrument used by Indigenous Australians.
6: Whoa.
5: So if you use this didgeridoo and you play it all over the body, it's supposed to help scare the spirits outside of her. And so Kaya was talking in an interview recently, and she was saying that she's like low-key been haunted kind of her whole life, and she called it, but like in a chill way, which I actually relate to. I have spirits, like they attach to me often as well, but I don't have a didgeridoo, so maybe I need to keep one of those in my like medicine cabinet. You know,
6: I'm sorry. Wait, Jubal, do you have one?
4: No, but I want to get one.
5: Yeah, maybe we should keep one in the studio. Just like an EpiPen, a didgeridoo, maybe some Band-Aids. Yeah, you never know what's going to happen. So that is what's trending.
4: All right, To Catch a Cheater is coming up right after this. It's the Jubal Show.

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2: Shane is on the phone right now for To Catch a Cheater. He just got engaged to his girlfriend. They've been together for a total of 4 years, but now he thinks something might be going on. So we're going to call her in a few minutes and see if we can catch her if she is cheating or find out that she's not. But Shane, what's going on with your girlfriend, Caitlin, or fiance?
3: I'm concerned she's cheating on me, to be honest with you. I'm a hard worker. I provide for us. I take pride in it. And I think she's cheating. You've already said, we got engaged over the holidays, been together 4 years, but I don't know, man. She's been acting guilty ever since she attended her friend's wedding in Arizona. She went without me because I had to work and I was fine with it.
4: Mm-hmm.
3: I knew her ex-boyfriend was going to be there, but, I trust Caitlin. Well, until now, I saw a text on her phone from Derek. That's her ex. I didn't read it, but it's weird that his name pops up at all on the phone, I noticed she can't be in the same room with me a lot of times lately, and she's always tired or takes a shower to avoid a conversation. When I asked about the wedding, she couldn't even make eye contact or talk about it. And it's been 2 weeks. It feels obvious she's hiding something, and I just wanted to say it.
4: Has Derek ever really popped up before, though? Have they stayed friends all these years? Obviously, they have mutual friends.
3: Not that I was aware of. I'm pretty certain he was not in the picture any longer. At least I was under the impression.
4: So that her acting funny started right when she got back?
3: Right when she got back, 2 weeks ago. It was just strange, acting so strange. And your other half, and you can tell when they're off a little bit. And
4: yeah.
3: Something's going on.
4: It does sound like she's hiding something, but are we sure it's cheating?
3: It's got to be, because anytime I ask about the wedding, it's she changes conversation or rolls her eyes or leaves the room. And then him popping up on the text like that, I just didn't bring it up with her because I'm waiting for her to come clean. I'm not going to lie. I'm just waiting for her to come clean because I have a feeling.
4: Was she mad that you weren't there? How did that conversation go?
3: No, we knew that I had to work, and she was fine with it, and I was fine with her going by herself. I mean, I thought I could trust her. It's always been our thing, to enter to win prizes every time, that we see an opportunity. And recently, both of us entered to win a vacation at our gym's customer appreciation day. I was hoping maybe you guys can do that and call and say, hey, you won, something like that.
2: Okay, yeah, we'll see you. Who she wants to take with her. All right, we'll play a song, come back, and then call her and do that and get your To Catch a Cheater next.
3: Thanks, guys.

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2: If you're just joining us for To Catch a Cheater, Shane is on the phone and he thinks that his fiance might be cheating on him. So we're about to call her and pretend to be from the gym that they go to because they recently entered a contest to win a trip at the gym and see if she says she wants to take Shane or somebody else. But before we do that, Shane, why don't you tell us what's going on with Caitlin? Why you think she's cheating?
3: She went to a wedding, one of her friend's wedding, by herself. We agreed it was okay for her to go. I mean, not okay, but we were fine with it because I had to work. And she's been acting funny ever since she came back for the last 2 weeks. She doesn't talk about it. She avoids me. She always tired, takes a shower in the middle of a conversation. She's like, I need to take a shower. And her ex texted her after the wedding. And I don't know what's going on there. I didn't read the text, but I'd like to get down to it and find out what's going on.
4: It feels shady.
2: Yeah, it does seem weird. All right, man. Well, are you ready for us to call her?
3: Yeah, let's get it over with.
2: All right, here we go.
5: Hello?
2: Hi, this is Chortle calling from this. I was looking for our member, Caitlin.
5: This is Caitlin.
2: Caitlin? Congratulations, you won. I don't know if you remember our customer appreciation day. You entered a contest for a trip for two, and guess who we picked?
5: Really? Thank you. It's so exciting.
2: You just won airfare, flights, and hotel for 5 days in Maui.
5: Oh, my God.
2: Yep, it's for you and someone else to go with you absolutely free, and congratulations.
5: Well, thank you.
2: Do you know who you want to take with you?
5: Yes, I do, of course.
2: I need to get some information from you real quick, if you have a second.
5: Sure.
2: You said you know who you want to send. Can I get their first and last name so I can put that on some of this?
5: Well, I want to take my fiance, Shane.
2: I mean, you're going to Hawaii, all expenses paid. You might as well take your side piece.
5: No. Do you want his phone number or what do you need?
2: Yes. Sorry about that. Okay. No, I don't need anything because this is actually Jubal from The Jubal Show. It's a radio show.
5: What? I thought that you were calling about a trip to Hawaii that we won.
2: No, this is a radio show. We do a segment called To Catch a Cheater, where if you think your significant other might be cheating, you try to find a way to see if they are. And your fiance, Shane, is actually on the phone.
3: Hey, babe.
5: Hey.
3: So, look, Caitlin, are you cheating on me? What happened at the wedding? You've been acting crazy the last 2 weeks.
5: What do you mean what's going on? Like, what happened at the wedding? I've already talked to you about it, and I'm confused why you're calling the radio to ask me if I'm cheating. I'm not.
3: You don't talk to me. In the middle of a conversation, you'll leave or roll your eyes, go take a shower, say you're tired. I need the radio station to help me help you come clean.
5: Well, nothing happened at the wedding.
3: And the magical text that popped up from Derek all of a sudden on your phone, you didn't think I saw, but I did. I didn't read it. But what's up with that? Is it those two go together, the wedding and Derek and you?
5: Well, first of all, I don't roll my eyes or walk away or take showers when you try to bring up the wedding.
3: Look, Caitlin, I just want to know what's going on. We've always been able to talk about anything and everything, and I love you, and I want to get through this. I want to solve whatever this issue is. Please.
5: Okay, well, I guess I love you too. And I did. My ex kissed me at the wedding. We kissed. That's it. That's all that happened.
3: Whoa. Why didn't you tell me? How did this happen? Like, how could you let this happen? What else happened?
5: I don't know. It was all kind of like a blur and it happened so fast, but he kissed me and he's newly single and just got out of a relationship. So I don't know what he was thinking, but he wanted to do more, but I definitely put an end to that.
3: Well, you don't sound like you're too upset about it.
5: No, I feel horrible. It's been eating me alive and I wanted to tell you, but I didn't know how. And I didn't want you to break up with me because you're my favorite person and best friend. I was scared.
3: Look, it's going to take some time to process that kiss, and if that's all that happened. I have no intention of breaking up with you, and I want to get past this. I really do. Look, we're going to have to talk about this. I don't feel right about this. I had a lot of questions. I need some answers about this. I honestly don't know what to think right now.
5: Okay. I'm glad that you want to talk about it because I really do too. And really nothing happened. Honestly, it was like a split second and it ended it. And I don't know why he was texting me, but I'll answer all your questions. And I feel really bad about it. I just didn't really know how to bring it up to you.
3: Wait, you don't know why he's texting you? I mean, he texted you. Why did he text you? What did he say?
5: He just said, hey. I didn't respond.
3: Look, I don't think I want to talk about this right now. I still need time to process this, but I do have more questions and I do need some more answers, probably at a different time, so it's not so public right now. I'm a little upset.
5: Let's do that.
2: Okay. Well, seems like you guys got some stuff to work out.
4: Yeah.
2: Shane, I'm glad you got kind of an answer at least.
3: All right. Well, I mean, I don't know what else to say. I mean, I guess thanks you guys on the radio and Caitlin, I guess. I don't know. Maybe I'll see you later. Hopefully, I don't know. Hopefully you took the steak out of the freezer. We'll see. See you later.
4: This is going to be an interesting conversation.
2: Definitely.
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0: It's almost time for your dirty little secret. 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
2: Hello.
3: Hello.
2: Hey, you have a dirty little secret?
3: I do.
2: Sweet. What is it?
3: Okay, so my girls and I were going out a couple years ago, and there were these older guys that were really hot. So we were hanging out, and they decided to buy us a round of shots near the end of the night, and we'd already been drinking, and they insisted on being Fireball, which sounds fun, but I had way too much of it in college, so I was like, not a good idea, but I did it anyway. And the secret is that I ended up ducking underneath the table, and I puked, but nobody saw me, so
4: oh, no.
3: I was fine, but it was in one of the hot older guy's coats.
2: Ew.
3: And he's dating my friend. Yeah, now he's dating my friend to this day. And he still brings up the time somebody randomly threw up in his coat. And
2: oh, wow.
4: Somebody.
2: Well, thank you for telling us your dirty little secret.
3: No. I had to tell somebody because I'm not telling him.
0: What's your dirty little secret? Text Jubal to 41061.
1: 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I

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0: What are the three scariest letters in suburban America?
1: Oh.
0: H-O-A.
1: Oh, yeah.
0: That's right. The Homeowners Association. You save money to buy a home, and if it's in a place with an HOA, they tell you everything you can and can't do with your home. Mm. Also, the people who enforce the laws of the HOA are ridiculous and usually very angry because they couldn't qualify to be a mall cop. So... they're always very frustrated. But one woman is going viral today because of a video she posted on social media about a crazy situation she was having with her HOA. And we'll tell you why one woman's battle with her homeowners association is making national news coming up right after this. 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

0: bad? Like, I've never had an HOA person, but like...
1: They can be. It depends on who runs it, you know?
2: Oh. Depends on where you live and like what the whole thing is all about. Because really, it's supposed to help you, but they have this idea that like there's a certain standard that every home or every unit should like uphold, depending, and like it keeps the property value higher. So if she's got dead plants, then maybe they're like, ooh, she's affecting my property value because she got dead plants.
1: And but the people that run them can police. They get power hungry, you know?
0: Who decides they're in charge?
2: They're voted in.
1: And they're basically like angry hall monitors or
2: gives them a
1: chain restaurant managers. They have that kind of mentality, you know, so they're constantly harassing people. But there's also a trend of people sharing the crazy stories that they've gotten into with their HOA. One person said that my HOA sent me 3 violations because the numbers on my house were apparently the wrong font. And I ignored them because they're numbers on my house. And then one morning on my Ring camera, I saw 2 members of the HOA board walk up to my house with a screwdriver and start removing my house numbers.
2: No, whoa. They didn't.
1: I scared them off and then had to call the police. And I genuinely had to tell the dispatcher, I'd like to report a theft. They stole my 4 and 7.
0: Oh, no. But they can get mad at something that's like simple.
2: It depends on where you live. But at what point do they notify you that? Do they give you like, they must give you all kinds of directions.
1: There's one woman who's going viral for posting a video of how she painted a dead bush outside of her house green with spray paint because her HOA kept fining her for a dead bush. And that went viral with people sharing the things that their HOA has done that's crazy. One woman said that her husband passed away and she put a small decorative urn in the flower garden because that's where he loves sitting. And the HOA sent her violation saying outdoor containers need approval. She emailed them and explained that it contained the husband's ashes, and then they responded, the contents of the container do not affect the landscaping guidelines.
2: Oh, my God.
0: They really said, I don't care what's in it.
1: They told her she has to remove it immediately.
2: No.
1: See, that's what I mean. People who run HOAs, they have no soul.
2: Yeah. No.
0: For no reason,
1: no. Somebody said that I kept getting violations saying my grass was over maximum height, even though I mow it constantly. One night around 11:30, my security camera sent me a notification, and there was a woman in my front yard with a flashlight. I went outside thinking somebody was trying to break in, and nope, she was just crouched down with a ruler measuring the grass.
0: Oh my gosh.
2: Didn't she want to be asleep? No, I got to wake up and measure the grass.
0: But what kind of powers does being part of being the head person of the HOA give you? Like, you're literally just like bothering other people for no reason.
1: Yeah, wouldn't that be cool to be able to do that legally?
2: You gotta look at somebody's life and ask them why.
1: Somebody said they got a letter about an unapproved animal that had been repeatedly observed on their property. And the person said they don't own any animals. They called and asked what they were talking about, and they said it was a duck. There's a wild duck that sometimes hangs out by the driveway, and somebody reported it, and they said that was their responsibility, the homeowners, to get rid of the duck.
2: No!
0: What? That's not their duck, though.
2: Just let the duck chill.
1: We're talking about how ridiculous HOAs are because one woman's video went viral from over the weekend where her HOA was charging her for having a dead bush outside of her place, and so she spray painted it green and posted it online, and has gone crazy viral with people sharing their stories of their ridiculous stories from their HOA. One person said they started getting complaints about a bright light coming from my upstairs window every afternoon and disturbing a neighbor. They said they don't have a light there. Finally, they stayed home one afternoon to figure it out, and it was the sun. For about 20 minutes, the sun reflects off of one of the windows.
0: Wow.
1: They explained it to the HOA, and they still asked whether I could take corrective measures to take care of the sun.
2: The sun? What are they supposed to do with the sun?
0: Put the blinds down, I guess?
2: Man.
1: Your phone prank happens every single hour on the 20s. Your next one is coming up right after this. And then right after that is Nina's What's Trending. It's the Jubal Show.

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2: Hello?
3: Hey, Hello? This is Pete Eakins calling from Landscaping. Is this Steven?
2: Yeah.
3: Hey, Steven, how you doing? I'm just calling to check in with you about the job.
2: Hi.
3: Hey.
2: Yeah, well, everything all right?
3: Yeah, everything's great. I was just wondering, what time are you planning on being home to see the work that we've done?
2: I should be home roughly around 5. What?
3: Sorry, what's that?
2: What's going on?
3: Let me go down the street a little bit here. One sec. What's that? What were you saying?
2: Yeah, sounds like you got a lot going on. What's everything okay?
3: Yeah, everything's great. Just checking to see what time you're going to be home. Wondering if we could get you, if you wouldn't mind giving us a few extra hours to get things, you know, all cleaned up for you.
2: What's with all the sirens? What's going on?
3: What's that? Sirens? I'm not sure what you're talking about.
2: I mean, it seems like there's like fire trucks or police over there. What's going on?
3: What? Sorry, it's just a little hard to hear you. I think it's the connection.
2: Oh, it's not the connection. It's the sirens in the background. What the is going on?
3: Wait, what do you mean, what's going on? I'm just calling to check in with you. We're doing the landscaping on your house today. And, we just need a little extra time just to make sure. So, yeah, just wondering if you could come home just a couple hours. Give us a couple hours. Just make sure everything's cleaned up, because I want you to see it, all cleaned up.
2: What needs to be cleaned up? I don't understand.
3: Tools. What? You just want to make sure we get our tools all picked up, you know?
2: Sounds like World War III over there. What the is going on?
3: Oh, my goodness. Oh, boy.
2: Hello?
3: Yeah, sorry about that. I got a question for you. A little question for you about your...
2: What? Case.
3: So, do you need all 4 walls of your house?
2: Do I need all 4 walls in my house?
3: Yeah, how attached to you are you to the side wall?
2: What are you talking about? Did you set the house on fire or something? I don't understand what's going on. You're asking me if I need 4 walls in my house. There's literally fire trucks on...
3: Goodness! Oh, great!
2: Hello?
3: Oh, no.
2: Oh, no, boy.
3: Oh, boy.
2: Do you want me to leave work? Do I need to leave work and come over right now?
3: Yeah, you might want to. I'm sure there's going to be questions.
2: Yeah, I have questions. What the f*** is going on? I'm leaving work right now.
3: Oh, boy. Yeah, you might... You might want to do that.
2: Yeah, I might. Yeah, I am.
3: Okay. Well, actually, don't do that, because this is actually Jubal from the Jubal Show doing a phone prank on you, and your wife Karen set
2: what?
3: You up. It's a joke.
2: Oh, my God. I thought you guys burned my house down or something.
3: She said you had some people landscaping your house today and wanted to mess with you.
2: I'm at my cubicle, screaming like a crazy person.
3: Well, I think everything's okay. Hopefully, your yard is fine.
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3: Give us 3 minutes. 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Your home for Machingo. It's time for Nina's What's Trending.
4: There was a kitten that was an accomplice in a bank robbery.
5: No, not the kitten. Did it get away?
3: That doesn't surprise me.
5: I hope it got
3: away.
5: Like
3: a very cat thing to do.
5: What?
4: Really? This cat was highly involved, but this cat is the new animal that we're all obsessed with. And I have an update on bank robbery kitty in just a second, so you can see what happened to the cat after the bank robbery.
5: Did the cat have a name?
4: It's bank robbery kitty, and then I'll tell you its new name in a minute.
5: I always wanted to get a black cat named Batman.
4: Oh, that'd be cute.
5: Right?
4: Mm-hmm. That would be cute.
5: Instead, I got a white Nord one named Mimosa.
4: Yeah, but black cats are like bad news, right? Superstition says.
5: I don't know, because orange cats are also just nuts. Like, they are just crazies. Like, this girl was running around last night for no reason. And I'm
4: your
5: like, dude,
4: cat.
5: What
4: Who's
5: are you?
4: This girl?
5: Mimosa, my cat, sorry.
3: Yeah. I was like, I don't know what girl you're talking about.
5: Oh, sorry,
3: about,
5: my cat.
4: Is this about yourself?
5: No, she was just like crying and then like staring at the wall. And then 2 seconds later, she'd sprint to a different wall. And I'm like, what are you looking at? Like, go to bed. It's bedtime.
4: She's looking at you saying the same thing.
5: Well,
4: okay. Anyway, yeah. So we're going to start off with some pretty wild news. So by now, you've probably heard about the passing of Hayden Panettiere.
5: Oh,
4: But it was only a matter of time before conspiracy theories started to really spiral. So ever since we heard the news, there have been a lot of people, especially on social media, that are spreading stories and are very passionate about the fact that they don't believe that this was an accident.
5: Dang.
4: Now, there is no, authorities are saying there is no verified, like, proof of any of that. They are saying at the moment that there is no foul play involved, that they suspect to be involved. But people are now believing that because she started opening up, she just released a book. And in the book, there's a lot of details about people that she encountered in Hollywood and different things that had happened to her as a child actor. Right. I know. That's why it doesn't make sense why it would have taken this long anyway. But the
6: there's a story about somebody, like a big celebrity that she didn't name in there, that apparently was like nude or something when she was like a kid, walked into the room or something like that. But
5: what?
6: She didn't name him in there. So maybe,
4: but maybe that's what
6: it is. Did say it was a big celebrity. So maybe the fact that they could be named is something they wouldn't want happening.
5: So they would kill her?
4: I don't know.
6: Have you heard of Hollywood?
5: It gets worse and worse the more I do. Like, what?
6: It's evil, man.
4: I don't want to believe
5: that
4: it.
5: Bad?
4: Truthfully, like, I don't. This is one of those moments where it's like, could be true, but I don't want to accept that it could be that bad.
5: The more movies and TV show, which, okay, that's a terrible way to start this, but like, the more movies and TV show that I watch, it makes me realize of how you can manipulate, like, any situation and how much, like, you can pay people off. And, like, as long as you have money,
6: people would do anything for fame and fortune.
5: And you can pay the cops off.
4: And power.
5: You can pay anyone off. So, like, yeah, why would the cops say anything?
4: There's apparently a story that she was telling recently on a podcast, too, about how she was on a red carpet and a trusted adult had handed her nervous pills. And so,
6: happy pills.
5: What they called them.
4: Nervous pills, yeah, happy pills. They gave them to also Homegirl on Wizard of Oz instead of Wizard of Oz, back in the day.
6: Yeah.
5: Why?
4: To calm him down.
5: Gosh, that's so sad.
4: They had him to calm him down and to pep him up. But she didn't reveal who that was. And so once that, because she was a teenager at the time. And so since that story has been out, people are starting to really nitpick and just start to take guesses.
5: These grown adults, even if it was like the culture, that's so messed up to do to a child. That is a child that you are manipulating. That's so
6: messed up. You don't think the Disney Channel people still do that?
5: That's why. Like, who? Like, why isn't anyone like to say this? Like, stand up.
6: Because
5: to, like,
6: the kids make them a lot of money. You know,
5: there has to be one good person on those sets.
4: There, you would think so. I hope so. I really do. I really, really hope so. And that this is just all a bunch of mess that we don't have to hear about anymore, and not that we have to or they have to experience anymore. You know. But as of right now, they think that it was cardiac arrest and overdose that caused her passing.
5: Well, but that's the story they're leading with.
4: But
5: now,
4: that's still yet to be confirmed.
5: Well, now I want to go full on Liam Neeson and figure out, like, who. I'm not going to. Just
4: I do feel very obsessed with this story right now. I do feel like off air, I'm looking stuff up and, like, reminiscing about her. I just, super bummer. Super, super bummer. R.I.P. Hayden. Very different story. Brad Pitt has been talking about why he refuses to watch adult films. And it's not because of any moral reason. He doesn't want to watch adult films because he can't stand bad acting. So he refuses to watch it because it's so upsetting to him to watch the acting in these movies.
6: I can see that. Acting is pretty terrible.
4: I mean, who still watches, like, those full-blown, like, films?
6: They have, like, acting in it?
4: Yeah,
6: I don't know.
4: I thought it was just a bunch of random clips that people just have access to. Like,
6: I'm sure people do.
5: There's full-on movies.
6: Yeah,
4: like the original star, the original adult star was, like, considered a not an actor, but an artist, you know, because they have some funny names. Can you think of the name of one off the top of your head? I can't. I never really saw any of them. But
6: Like an adult star?
4: Yeah. No, adult films. Like the films.
6: Oh, the names of them?
4: Yeah.
6: Well, there's like Forrest Hump and stuff like that. You know?
5: Wait, really? Yeah. That's so
6: dude, they made a one that was like a big budget one. It was a Pirates of the Caribbean one.
4: Oh, wow.
5: What?
6: Yeah. And it was like one of the most expensive ones ever made.
4: Really?
6: Yeah.
5: Oh, my God.
6: I only know that because I went to the AVN Awards that year, which is the Adult Video News Awards. So I went that year to that award show.
4: Oh, my gosh. What is that like?
6: It's a trip. It's a very interesting place to be.
4: I bet.
6: Yeah. But that one, like, one movie of the year.
4: Why were you there?
5: What?
6: Because I used to work at Fox, and we, like, had people from that industry on our show all the time.
4: Oh.
6: And so, like, we got, you know, an invite out there. Yeah, we got to go.
5: How did they win? Like, there was no other movies that year?
4: I mean, there probably was. It's just, like, they were the one. Anyway, Brad Pitt won't watch it because of the bad acting. So, And lastly, I'm sure there's going to be a movie about Bank Robbery Kitty any day now, but the Bank Robbery Kitty is okay. So if you haven't heard about this story, this little kitten has gone viral because a man used the cat in a bank robbery. Oh. First, he broke into a pet store, grabbed the kitten, like we're talking weeks old kitten, walks into the bank right next door, asks somebody inside the bank to hold the cat, like as a distraction or something, while he passes a note to the teller to hand him money. While all that's happening, he's busted within a matter of minutes. So the big concern was, oh my gosh, what's happening to Bank Robbery Kitty?
5: It is a black and white cat, but you can name it Batman.
4: It's been adopted and its name is Magnolia. So Magnolia now has a home and has two loving parents, and the trauma from the bank robbery can now be put behind him.
5: The trauma? Did she get any of the money?
4: No, she was just getting passed around. She got robbed, like basically stolen out of her comfy little bed.
5: Exactly.
4: And just passed off to some stranger.
5: I would want some of that change.
6: Interesting that he tried to rob a bank with a cat.
4: I know.
5: I mean, it's a good tactic if you think about it.
4: Is it though? He got busted in a matter of minutes. That was not a good tactic. He did better robbing the pet store than he did the bank.
6: Yeah.
4: He got away with the cat. No money.
5: Well.
4: So thankfully the cat will be okay. But that is what's trending.
6: Point the cat at the teller and it'll scratch her.
4: Yeah. Doesn't have its shots yet. Boom.
6: Your first day follow-up is coming up right after this. It's The Jubal Show.

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1: Liam is on the phone today for a first date follow-up, and he's getting ghosted by a woman named Grace. So in a few minutes, we'll call her and see if she'll tell us why she's ghosting him and maybe get him a second date. But first, Liam, why do you think you're getting ghosted?
2: Because she's used to all these beta boys, and for once she's out, the real alpha male.
3: Oh, okay.
4: Really? Okay.
3: You're talking about the frat betas. Okay. Got it.
2: That was a joke.
1: Okay.
2: But yeah. But I don't know. In the middle of dinner, she made a comment about how she was glad I picked the place because I guess there have been guys who she talks to who they just can never make a decision to save their lives. They're just, they're not assertive. They're not assertive, and their response is always, yeah, whatever you want, sure. And, you know, they're just trying to please her as opposed to just, you know, being themselves. And she said she found that, you know, really annoying. And so she actually really liked how I picked the place and the time and everything. So I made this joke after that saying, like, ooh, yeah, you know, that's total beta behavior. Like, come on, a man's got to know when to be an alpha.
3: Oh, jeez.
5: Oh, yeah.
3: Explaining it that way might be a little bit of a turn off.
1: Did she not know you were joking?
2: She laughed, but I as soon as it came out of my mouth, I regretted it. And after that, you know, I've been harping on it, replaying it, because, like, the date to me went really well, but there was that one moment, and I just can't help think, but that, you know, that's why she's ghosting me. And, you know, I ask my friends and stuff. Sometimes it's hard to tell when I'm joking, and judging from how she reacted, it probably looked like I was, you know, legit calling myself this alpha dude. And I said I was, you know, I said I was joking, and we actually, you know, at the end of the date, we kissed, and we talked about, you know, making plans. Yeah, that I was going to call her and we're going to make plans for another date. So, yeah, that's kind of the only thing I can think of, you know, like, why would I even say that? You know, it's kind of stupid, but.
1: All right, well.
2: Yeah, you know, I really like her. Like, I really like her, and, okay. Just a dumb joke.
1: Oh, we'll see if that is the reason you're getting ghosted. We'll play a song, come back, and then call her and see if she'll tell us why she's ghosting you and maybe get you a second date, okay?
2: Oh, thanks, guys.
1: All right. We'll get your first date follow-up next. It's the

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1: If you're just joining us for today's first date follow-up, Liam is on the phone and he's getting ghosted by a woman named Grace. So we're about to call her and see if she'll tell us why she's ghosting him and maybe get him a second date. But before we do that, Liam, why don't you remind us why you think you're getting ghosted?
2: Well, I made a silly joke about, you know, she's just dating all these beta boys, and for once now she's with a real alpha male. And I don't think that was a wise kind of corny.
1: All right, wise you don't decision. Think she thought you were serious?
2: Exactly.
1: All right. Yeah, well,
2: which you know, wasn't.
1: So. Yeah. Here we go. I'm going to dial her phone number right now, and we'll see if she'll tell us why she's ghosting you.
2: All right.
3: Hello?
1: Hi, may I speak to Grace, please?
3: This is Grace.
1: Hey, Grace. How are you? This is a radio show. It's called The Jubal Show.
4: What's up, Grace? This is Nina.
5: Hi, I'm Victoria.
1: And my name is Jubal. How are you?
3: Hi, everyone. I'm good. What's going on?
1: Not much. Have you listened to The Jubal Show before?
3: Yeah, I listen to you guys all the time.
1: Thank you for that. Appreciate that. Well, Grace, then you probably have heard of First Date Follow-Up before. That's the segment where if you ghost somebody, they can email us to get you on the phone and ask why you're ghosting them. And we got a email about you from a guy named Liam, who's wondering why you're not calling him back. Would you mind telling us?
3: Because he would not stop saying, what, in the butt?
1: What?
3: Exactly.
1: That's why you're ghosting, because he wouldn't stop saying what, in the butt?
3: Yes, and then also, to be clear, it wasn't just what in the butt. He also said things like, that's what she said, these nuts,
4: funny, though.
3: And like 7,000 other things a 13-year-old who just discovered what memes are would say.
1: Really? Okay.
4: Yeah. Like, in what context? Like, just in random conversation?
3: Yeah, so, like, okay, so the date started off good. He's hot, and I like the fact that he made the decision of where to take me, because that seemed super mature, you know, and we met up at the restaurant. But when we met up, and I'm not lying, this was the first thing that happened. I walked up to him and I said hi, and then he just looks at me and goes, up dog. And I was like,
1: no,
5: huh?
3: I know. So this is where it was. He starts laughing, and then he looks at me and goes, no, you're supposed to say, what up dog?
4: Oh, okay. So he's trying to be funny. Okay. He must have been nervous.
3: But he did it the whole time. And it was like every single time I said what, he said what in the butt. I mean, to the point where like I thought I was on like a YouTube prank or something. Like he was recording me and that later I was going to find out that, oh, haha, this is a joke. He was the frattiest of fat boys, and I'm not interested.
1: Okay.
3: Like, that was not, yeah.
1: All right. Aww. Well, thank you for telling us that the reason that you're ghosting him. I will also, in case you forgot, I know you've listened to these before, but Liam is on the phone and he wants to talk to you.
4: Yeah.
3: Hi.
4: Where's the what in the butt?
5: Wow.
2: I said what in the butt one time. And
3: you're making
2: it sound like it's
3: meeting?
2: Like catchphrase somebody like
3: that aside like, I, within I, 4 minutes of meeting me you called me dude.
2: Well, that's just how I talk, like, it's, you know, I
3: on a date
2: you said when we were, you know, setting things up that you like sense of humor, and I have a very like dry, sarcastic, witty sense of humor, and I guess you maybe, you know,
3: but it was nonstop. It was nonstop. I complimented your shirt, like, and then you told me, "Oh, thanks. Your mom bought it for me."
1: Oh, he's a mama joke.
4: No.
1: Liam.
2: Yeah.
4: Liam.
2: Like, I think that's
3: we got
2: funny.
3: The bill, and it had a 69 in it, and then he started like laughing.
2: Right.
3: I mean, like that. Look, listen.
4: He's still laughing at it.
1: I mean, I think that's pretty funny too.
3: Stop.
1: Oh my god.
2: Let me clarify. It was non-stop. Can I just clarify? And then, like, you're not saying like, hold on. Let me just, like, I don't mean to interrupt, but I mean, the bill was, guys, the bill was $108.69. Like, what kind of psycho doesn't see, you know, 69 and doesn't say anything? You know?
1: I'm laughing at it.
4: I'm laughing too.
3: You're a grown adult on a date with a person that you met for the first time. It's just and then on top of anytime he made like a weird comment, he would congratulate himself. By being boom roasted, and then
1: you
3: would do this weird hand gesture.
1: Boom roasted.
2: Well, you know, it sounds like you got a whole list. It's weird. It's like there's a whole list of things that apparently that you don't like.
3: You said
2: these nuts like 7,000. What did you say? Like how many times? Like I said, there was context. I didn't say it randomly.
1: Well,
3: so the date was like an hour and a half, and it was an hour and a half of that. Like,
2: yeah, and
3: that's nonstop.
2: I thought you liked, and at the end, we made out at the end, so I thought things were going fine.
3: No, it was a good night kiss, and that's all it was. Like, it was just.
2: Well,
3: I didn't even get to know anything about you other than the fact that you're a 13-year-old. Like there was no exchange of information.
1: Grace,
3: every time I said something, you didn't take me seriously. You just constantly like interrupted me with these weird, like little kid jokes. Like
1: Grace,
3: connection.
1: Would you like to get to know him? We'll pay for you guys to go on another date. Would you like to go out with Liam again? We'll pay for it.
4: It won't be boring.
3: Look. Here's the thing, Liam, I'm sure you're great.
4: Oh no.
3: But I think you're just too much for me.
2: Too much for you?
3: Oh my god, don't. No, don't do it.
4: Do it.
2: That's what she said.
1: I think you guys should go out again because she knew that was coming. All right, well.
2: Let me have this. Let me have this.
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It's the Jubal Show, and one of our listeners is on the phone to tell us their dirty little secret. 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
2: Hello.
3: Hey.
2: Hey, you have a dirty little secret?
3: Yep.
2: Sweet, what is it?
3: So, this happened around 20 years ago. Uh-huh. I had a good friend who used to stay in the hostel along with one of the seniors who was his roommate.
2: Okay.
3: The senior was a bully. He used to ask my friend to do so many weird things, and he used to torture him. So, one fine day, what my friend did was he took the senior's toothbrush, mm-hmm. cleaned the toilet, put it back, and just went to bed. So every time the senior went to brush his teeth, my friend would used to feel that satisfaction.
2: I feel like everybody's toothbrush is tainted and we don't even know it.
4: Ew.
5: I never thought about that. I don't want to ever know.
3: Yeah, that's how he felt. Was a right way to take revenge on him.
2: Wow. Well, thank you for telling us your dirty little secret.
3: No problem.
2: Have a good one.
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of her wedding ring has been seen. She was at a wedding and paparazzi zoomed in, man. This diamond, I'm surprised her left hand is not dragging on the ground. 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

0: Larson. She will be there in Vegas, as you know, at our 2026 iHeartRadio Music Festival. We actually want to send you there. Hotel, airfare, tickets in, $1,000 spending cash, all that. Just after 1 o'clock, we'll actually get you hooked up. So as you're on about later, maybe grab them some lunch. Make sure you stay listening in to Hits so we can get you that trip. Got Somber, Sienna Spyro also requested Ariana Grande. Hate That I Made You Love Me. Coming up next.
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3: From the Foxer Team Weather Center, I'm Chief Meteorologist Brian McMillan. We'll see lots of sunshine this afternoon with high temperatures around 79 degrees. Tomorrow we get back to a similar pattern, morning clouds, afternoon sun with highs in the mid to upper 70s.
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0: We'll send you to Vegas at 1 o'clock for our very own iHeartRadio Music Festival. Don't forget that. It's the new Hits 106.1 and Frank TV. So D23 went down in Anaheim. That's where they kind of unveil all the cool stuff happening with Disney, and a huge potential comeback for Johnny Depp could be happening. He's reportedly in discussions to return as Captain Jack Sparrow. The sixth movie is being developed. The sixth Pirates of the Caribbean movie is being developed around Margot Robbie's character, with Depp potentially returning in a supporting role, which would be major, major news, of course, for Disney. So that info did come out. It's not confirmed that it's going to happen, but it's definitely in talks, which is major, man. Got Bruno Mars, Miles Smith, and more coming up next.
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0: During the lunch hour, during the work day, it's the new Hits 106.1, Frankie V. So envision yourself going to Vegas on us, man. Summer's not done yet. I know back to school and whatnot is happening, but summer still continues. We have another month or so left. And before it ends, we want to send you to Vegas for our 2026 iHeartRadio Music Festival. That trip's going to be yours at 1 o'clock. Right after 1 o'clock, we'll get you hotel, airfare, tickets into our show happening next month. Also, I'll get you $1,000 spending cash. So just after 1 o'clock, make sure you're listening in to win the weekend. Somber, Zara Larson, it's all next.
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is Frankie V, the new Hits 106.1. Have you seen Spider-Man Brand New Day yet? I think the answer for most is yes, and I know that because it just passed $2 billion worldwide, which is absolutely crazy. It made another $70 million over the weekend in its third weekend out, becoming Sony's biggest global release, surpassing No Way Home. So over $2 billion for Spider-Man Brand New Day. It's Hits.

0: It is Frankie V and the new Hits 106.1. What up, Alexis?
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0: 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Taylor Swift. 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

0: appreciate you throwing us on while you're headed home from work. Got your Kalani here in just a few. Where are you at?
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A girl who just hit number one yet once again. She's got like 15 number one hits, and I think this adds an extra one on there. We'll play her next for you.

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It's Hits 106.1. He was like, I would do anything for you. I learned something new about Drake the other day. Drake is super into

0: some Bruno Mars for you next, Lacey. 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

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We'll do that about 5:10 on Hits 106.1. Also getting you $1,000 in spending money, too. 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